They ask you, O Muhammad, about the bounties of war. Say, the decision concerning bounties is for Allah and the Messenger. So fear Allah and amend that which is between you, and obey Allah and His Messenger if you should be believers.

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0: Those are the believers, truly, truly. For them are degrees of high position with their Lord, and forgiveness and noble provision.
1: كَمَا أَخْرَجَكَ رَبُّكَ

0: It is just as when your Lord brought you out of your home for the battle of Badr in truth, while indeed a party among the believers were unwilling.
1: يُجَادِلُونَكَ

0: Remember, O believers, when Allah promised you one of the two groups, that it would be yours, and you wish that the unarmed one would be yours. But Allah intended to establish the truth by His words and to eliminate the disbelievers.
1: لِيُحِقَّ الْحَقَّ وَيُبْطِلَ الْبَاطِلَ وَلَوْ كَرِهَ الْمُجْرِمُونَ.
0: That He should establish the truth and abolish falsehood, even if the criminals disliked it.

Remember when you asked help of your Lord, and He answered you, "Indeed, I will reinforce you with 1,000 from the angels, following one another."

And Allah made it naught but good tidings, and so that your hearts would be assured thereby. And victory is naught but from Allah. Indeed, Allah is exalted in might and wise.

Remember when he overwhelmed you with drowsiness, giving security from him, and sent down upon you from the sky, rain by which to purify you and remove from you the evil suggestions of Satan, and to make steadfast your hearts and plant firmly thereby your feet?

Remember when your Lord inspired to the angels, "I am with you, so strengthen those who have believed. I will cast terror into the hearts of those who disbelieved, so strike them upon the necks, and strike from them every fingertip."

That is because they opposed Allah and His Messenger. And whoever opposes Allah and His Messenger, indeed, Allah is severe in penalty.

0: الله ومأواه جهنم وبئس المصير.
1: And whoever turns his back to them on such a day, unless swerving as a strategy for war or joining another company, is certainly returned with anger upon him from Allah, and his refuge is hell, and wretched is the destination.

0: And you did not kill them, but it was Allah who killed them. And you threw not, O Muhammad, when you threw, but it was Allah who threw, that he might test the believers with a good test. Indeed, Allah is hearing and knowing.
1: ذَلِكُمْ وَأَنَّ اللَّهَ مُوهِنُ كَيْدِ الْكَافِرِينَ
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1: If you disbelievers seek the victory, the defeat has come to you. And if you desist from hostilities, it is best for you. But if you return to war, we will return. And never will you be availed by your large company at all, even if it should increase. And that is because Allah is with the believers.

0: O you who have believed, obey Allah and His Messenger, and do not turn from Him while you hear His order.
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0: And do not be like those who say, "We have heard," while they do not hear.

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And if He had made them hear, they would still have turned away while they were refusing.

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1: In Dubai.

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0: As guidance and good tidings for the believers.

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0: And indeed, O Muhammad, you receive the Quran from one wise and knowing.

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I will bring you from there information, or will bring you a burning torch that you may warm yourselves."

0: But when he came to it, he was called. Blessed is whoever is at the fire, and whoever is around it. And exalted is Allah, Lord of the worlds.
1: Yeah.

And he was told, "Throw down your staff." But when he saw it writhing as if it were a snake, he turned in flight and did not return. Allah said, "O Moses, fear not. Indeed, in my presence, the messengers do not fear."

Otherwise, he who wrongs, then substitutes good after evil. Indeed, I am forgiving and merciful.

And put your hand into the opening of your garment at the breast. It will come out white without disease. These are among the 9 signs you will take to Pharaoh and his people. Indeed, they have been a people defiantly disobedient.

And they rejected them, while their inner selves were convinced thereof, out of injustice and haughtiness. So see how was the end of the corruptors.

0: And we had certainly given to David and Solomon knowledge. And they said, praise is due to Allah, who has favored us over many of his believing servants.
1: وَوَرِثَ

And Solomon inherited David. He said, O people, we have been taught the language of birds, and we have been given from all things. Indeed, this is evident bounty.

Until when they came upon the valley of the ant, an ant said, O ants, enter your dwellings, that you not be crushed by Solomon and his soldiers while they perceive not.

0: So Solomon smiled, amused at her speech, and said, My Lord, enable me to be grateful for your favor which you have bestowed upon me and upon my parents, and to do righteousness of which you approve. And admit me by your mercy into the ranks of your righteous servants.
1: وتفقد الطير فقال ما لي لا أرى الهدهد أم كان من الغائبين.
0: And he took attendance of the birds and said, Why do I not see the hoopoe? Or is he among the absent?

But the hoopoe stayed not long and said, I have encompassed in knowledge that which you have not encompassed, and I have come to you from Sheba with certain news.

Indeed, I found there a woman ruling them, and she has been given of all things, and she has a great throne.

0: I found her and her people prostrating to the sun instead of Allah, and Satan has made their deeds pleasing to them and averted them from his way, so they are not guided.
1: أَلَّا يَسْجُدُوا لِلَّهِ الَّذِي يُخْرِجُ الْخَبَأَ فِي السَّمَاوَاتِ وَالْأَرْضِ وَيَعْلَمُ مَا تُخْفُونَ وَمَا تُعْلِنُونَ.
0: And so they do not prostrate to Allah, who brings forth what is hidden within the heavens and the earth, and knows what you conceal and what you declare.

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3: In Dubai.
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0: 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In the name of Allah, the entirely merciful, the especially merciful.
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0: Already the word has come into effect upon most of them, so they do not believe.

0: فبشره بمغفرة وأجر كريم.
1: You can only warn one who follows the message and fears the most merciful unseen. So give him good tidings of forgiveness and noble reward.

Indeed, it is we who bring the dead to life and record what they have put forth and what they left behind, and all things we have enumerated in a clear register.

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0: They said, "Our Lord knows that we are messengers to you."
1: وَمَا عَلَيْنَا إِلَّا الْبَلَاغُ الْمُبِينُ
0: And we are not responsible except for clear notification.
1: قَالُوا

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0: And there came from the farthest end of the city a man running. He said, O my people, follow the messengers.
1: اتبعوا من لا يسألكم أجرا وهم مهتدون.
0: Follow those who do not ask of you any payment, and they are rightly guided.

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While if the Most Merciful intends for me some adversity, their intercession will not avail me at all, nor can they save me.

0: Indeed, I have believed in your Lord, so listen to me. It was said, enter paradise. He said, I wish my people could know.
1: بِمَا غَفَرَ لِي رَبِّي وَجَعَلَنِي مِنَ الْمُكْرَمِينَ.
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1: إن كانت إلا صيحة واحدة فإذا هم خامدون.
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0: 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We have brought it to life and brought forth from it grain, and from it they eat.

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0: And the moon, we have determined for it phases, until it returns appearing like the old date stalk.

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0: And if we should will, we could drown them. Then no one responding to a cry would there be for them, nor would they be saved.
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5: Bismillahirrahmanirrahim.
0: In the name of Allah, the entirely merciful, the especially merciful.

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0: This is a mention of the mercy of your Lord to his servant Zechariah.
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0: 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So give me from yourself an heir.
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1: 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We have not assigned to any before this name.

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1: An angel said, thus it will be. Your Lord says, it is easy for me, for I created you before, while you were nothing.

Zechariah said, "My Lord, make for me a sign." He said, "Your sign is that you will not speak to the people for 3 nights, being sound."

0: So he came out to his people from the prayer chamber and signaled to them to exalt Allah in the morning and afternoon.
1: Ya Yahya, خذ الكتاب بقوة وآتيناه الحكم صبيا.
0: Allah said, O John, take the scripture with determination. And we gave him judgment while yet a boy.
1: وحنانا من لدنا وزكاة وكان تقيا.
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0: And peace be upon him the day he was born, and the day he dies, and the day he is raised alive.

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0: 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Your Lord says, it is easy for me, and we will make him a sign to the people and a mercy from us, and it is a matter already decreed.
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0: Then she brought him to her people, carrying him. They said, O Mary, you have certainly done a thing unprecedented.
1: Yeah.

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0: So she pointed to him. They said, how can we speak to one who is in the cradle, a child?
1: قال إني عبد الله آتاني الكتاب وجعلني نبيا.
0: Jesus said, indeed, I am the servant of Allah. He has given me the scripture and made me a prophet.

0: 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And made me dutiful to my mother, and he has not made me a wretched tyrant.
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0: That is Jesus, the son of Mary, the word of truth about which they are in dispute.

It is not befitting for Allah to take a son. Exalted is He. When He decrees an affair, He only says to it, be, and it is.

0: Then the factions differed concerning Jesus from among them. So woe to those who disbelieved.
1: بسم الله الرحمن الرحيم.
0: In the name of Allah, the entirely merciful, the especially merciful.
1: صاد والقرآن ذي الذكر.
0: Sod, by the Quran containing reminder.
1: بل الذين كفروا في عزة وشقاق.
0: But those who disbelieve are in pride and dissension.

And they wondered that there has come to them a warner from among themselves. And the disbelievers say, "This is a magician and a liar."

And the eminent among them went forth, saying, Continue, and be patient over the defense of your gods. Indeed, this is a thing intended.

Has the message been revealed to him out of all of us? Rather, they are in doubt about my message. Rather, they have not yet tasted my punishment.

0: Or is theirs the dominion of the heavens and the earth and what is between them? Then let them ascend through any ways of access.
1: جُنْدٌ مَا هُنَالِكَ مَهْزُومٌ مِنَ الْأَحْزَابِ.
0: They are but soldiers who will be defeated there among the companies of disbelievers.

0: 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Those are the companies.
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0: Each of them denied the messengers, so my penalty was justified.

0: And these disbelievers await not but one blast of the horn. For it there will be no delay.
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0: And they say, Our Lord, hasten for us our share of the punishment before the day of account.

Be patient over what they say, and remember our servant David, the possessor of strength. Indeed, he was one who repeatedly turned back to Allah.

0: Indeed, we subjected the mountains to praise with him, exalting Allah in the late afternoon and after sunrise.
1: والطير محشورة كل له أواب.
0: And the birds were assembled, all with him repeating praises.
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0: And we strengthened his kingdom and gave him wisdom and discernment in speech.
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0: And has there come to you the news of the adversaries when they climbed over the wall of his prayer chamber?
1: إِذْ

When they entered upon David and he was alarmed by them, they said, "Fear not, we are two adversaries, one of whom has wronged the other. So judge between us with truth, and do not exceed it, and guide us to the sound path."

Indeed, this, my brother, has 99 ewes, and I have one ewe. So he said, entrust her to me, and he overpowered me in speech.

David said, "He has certainly wronged you in demanding your you in addition to his yous. And indeed, many associates oppress one another, except for those who believe and do righteous deeds, and few are they." And David became certain that we had tried him, and he asked forgiveness of his Lord, and fell down bowing in prostration, and turned in repentance to Allah.

We said, O David, indeed we have made you a successor upon the earth, so judge between the people in truth and do not follow your own desire, as it will lead you astray from the way of Allah. Indeed, those who go astray from the way of Allah will have a severe punishment for having forgotten the day of account.

And we did not create the heaven and the earth and that between them aimlessly. That is the assumption of those who disbelieve. So woe to those who disbelieve from the fire.

This is a blessed book which we have revealed to you, O Muhammad, that they might reflect upon its verses, and that those of understanding would be reminded.

0: And to David we gave Solomon, an excellent servant. Indeed, he was one repeatedly turning back to Allah.
1: إذ عرض عليه بالعشي الصافنات الجياد.
0: Mentioned when there were exhibited before him in the afternoon the poised standing racehorses.
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0: And he said, indeed, I gave preference to the love of good things over the remembrance of my Lord until the sun disappeared into the curtain of darkness.
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0: He said, return them to me, and set about striking their legs and necks.

He said, "My Lord, forgive me and grant me a kingdom such as will not belong to anyone after me. Indeed, you are the bestower."

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5: بسم الله الرحمن الرحيم.
0: In the name of Allah, the entirely merciful, the especially merciful.
5: والصافات صفا.
0: By those angels lined up in rows.
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0: And those who drive the clouds.
5: فالتاليات ذكرا.
0: And those who recite the message.
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0: Indeed, your God is one.
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0: Lord of the heavens and the earth, and that between them, and Lord of the sun rises.

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0: Repelled, and for them is a constant punishment.
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0: Except one who snatches some words by theft, but they are pursued by a burning flame, piercing in brightness.
1: فاستف

0: Then inquire of them, O Muhammad, are they a stronger or more difficult creation, or those others we have created? Indeed, we created men from sticky clay. But you wonder while they mock.
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0: 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And our forefathers as well?
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0: The angels will be ordered. Gather those who committed wrong, their kinds, and what they used to worship.
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0: Other than Allah, and guide them to the path of hellfire.
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0: And stop them. Indeed, they are to be questioned.
1: ما لكم لا تناصرون.
0: They will be asked, what is wrong with you? Why do you not help each other?
1: بل هم اليوم مستسلمون.
0: But they, that day, are in surrender.
1: وأقبل

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0: The oppressors will say, rather, you yourselves were not believers.

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0: 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Indeed, we were deviators.

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1: أفما نحن بميتين.
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0: For the like of this, let the workers on earth work.
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0: As a giver of good tidings and a warner, but most of them turn away, so they do not hear.

And they say, our hearts are within coverings from that to which you invite us, and in our ears is deafness, and between us and you is a partition. So work, indeed we are working.

0: Say, O Muhammad, I am only a man like you, to whom it has been revealed that your God is but one God. So take a straight course to him and seek his forgiveness. And woe to those who associate others with Allah.
1: الذين لا يؤتون الزكاة وهم بالآخرة هم كافرون.
0: Those who do not give zakah, and in the hereafter they are disbelievers.
1: إن الذين آمنوا وعملوا الصالحات لهم أجر غير ممنون.
0: Indeed, those who believe and do righteous deeds, for them is the reward uninterrupted.

And he placed on the earth firmly set mountains over its surface. And he blessed it and determined therein its creatures' sustenance in 4 days without distinction, for the information of those who ask.

Then he directed himself to the heaven while it was smoke, and said to it and to the earth, "Come into being, willingly or by compulsion." They said, "We have come willingly."

0: And he completed them as 7 heavens within 2 days, and inspired in each heaven its command. And we adorned the nearest heaven with lamps and as protection. That is the determination of the exalted in might, the knowing.
1: فَإِنْ

0: warned.
1: But if they turn away, then say, I have warned you of a thunderbolt, like the thunderbolt that struck Ad and Thamud.

That occurred when the messengers had come to them before them and after them, saying, "Worship not except Allah." They said, "If our Lord had willed, He would have sent down the angels. So indeed we, in that with which you have been sent, are disbelievers."

0: خلقهم هو أشد منهم قوة وكانوا بآياتنا يجحدون.
1: As for Ad, they were arrogant upon the earth without right and said, Who is greater than us in strength? Did they not consider that Allah, who created them, was greater than them in strength? But they were rejecting our signs.

So we sent upon them a screaming wind during days of misfortune, to make them taste the punishment of disgrace in the worldly life. But the punishment of the hereafter is more disgracing, and they will not be helped.

0: And as for Thamud, we guided them, but they preferred blindness over guidance. So the thunderbolt of humiliating punishment seized them for what they used to earn.
1: وَنَجَّيْنَا الَّذِينَ آمَنُوا وَكَانُوا يَتَّقُونَ
0: And we saved those who believed and used to fear Allah.

And mention, O Muhammad, the day when the enemies of Allah will be gathered to the fire while they are driven, assembled in rows.

0: Until when they reach it, their hearing and their eyes and their skins will testify against them of what they used to do.
1: وَقَالُوا لِجُلُودِهِمْ لِمَ شَهِدْتُمْ

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1: And they will say to their skins, why have you testified against us? They will say, we were made to speak by Allah, who has made everything speak, and He created you the first time, and to Him you are returned.

And you were not covering yourselves, lest your hearing testify against you, or your sight, or your skins. But you assumed that Allah does not know much of what you do.

So even if they are patient, the fire is a residence for them. And if they ask to appease Allah, they will not be of those who are allowed to appease.

And we appointed for them companions, who made attractive to them what was before them, what was behind them of sin. And the word has come into effect upon them, among nations which had passed on before them of jinn and men. Indeed, they all were losers.

And those who disbelieve say, do not listen to this Quran and speak noisily during the recitation of it, that perhaps you will overcome.

But we will surely cause those who disbelieve to taste a severe punishment, and we will surely recompense them for the worst of what they had been doing.

0: دار الخلد جزاء بما كانوا بآياتنا يجحدون.
1: That is the recompense of the enemies of Allah, the fire. For them therein is the home of eternity, as recompense for what they, of our verses, were rejecting.
0: وقال الذين كفروا ربنا
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0: بسم الله الرحمن الرحيم.
1: In the name of Allah, the entirely merciful, the especially merciful.
0: ألف

0: Alif, Lam, Ra. This is a book which we have revealed to you, O Muhammad, that you might bring mankind out of darknesses into the light by permission of their Lord, to the path of the exalted in might, the praiseworthy.
1: الله الذي له ما في السماوات وما في الأرض وويل للكافرين من عذاب شديد.
0: Allah, to whom belongs whatever is in the heavens and whatever is on the earth, and woe to the disbelievers from a severe punishment.

The ones who prefer the worldly life over the hereafter and avert people from the way of Allah, seeking to make it seem deviant, those are in extreme error.

And recall, O children of Israel, when Moses said to his people, Remember the favor of Allah upon you when he saved you from the people of Pharaoh, who were afflicting you with the worst torment, and were slaughtering your newborn sons and keeping your females alive. And in that was a great trial from your Lord.

And remember when your Lord proclaimed, "If you are grateful, I will surely increase you in favor. But if you deny, indeed my punishment is severe."

And Moses said, if you should disbelieve, you and whoever is on the earth entirely, indeed, Allah is free of need and praiseworthy.

Has there not reached you the news of those before you, the people of Noah, and Ad, and Thamud, and those after them? No one knows them but Allah. Their messengers brought them clear proofs, but they returned their hands to their mouths and said, "Indeed, we disbelieve in that with which you have been sent, and indeed we are about that to which you invite us in disquieting doubt."

Their messenger said, "Can there be doubt about Allah, creator of the heavens and earth? He invites you that he may forgive you of your sins, and he delays you your death for a specified term." They said, "You are not but men like us who wish to avert us from what our fathers were worshipping. So bring us a clear authority."

Their messenger said to them, "We are only men like you, but Allah confers favor upon whom He wills of His servants. It has never been for us to bring you evidence except by permission of Allah. And upon Allah, let the believers rely."

And why should we not rely upon Allah while He has guided us to our good ways? And we will surely be patient against whatever harm you should cause us. And upon Allah, let those who would rely, indeed rely.

0: And those who disbelieved said to their messengers, "We will surely drive you out of our land, or you must return to our religion." So their Lord inspired to them, "We will surely destroy the wrongdoers."
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0: And we will surely cause you to dwell in the land after them. That is for he who fears my position and fears my threat.
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0: And they requested victory from Allah, and disappointed, therefore, was every obstinate tyrant.

0: Before him is hell, and he will be given a drink of purulent water.
1: يتجرعه ولا يكاد يسيغه ويأتيه الموت

0: He will gulp it, but will be hardly able to swallow it. And death will come to him from everywhere, but he is not to die. And before him is a massive punishment.
1: مثل الذين كفروا بربهم

0: The example of those who disbelieve in their Lord is that their deeds are like ashes which the wind blows forcefully on a stormy day. They are unable to keep from what they earned a single thing. That is what is extreme error.
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0: Have you not seen that Allah created the heavens and the earth in truth? If He wills, He can do away with you and produce a new creation.
1: وَمَا ذَٰلِكَ عَلَى اللَّهِ بِعَزِيزٍ.
0: And that is not difficult for Allah.

And they will come out for judgment before Allah all together. And the weak will say to those who were arrogant, "Indeed, we were your followers. So can you avail us anything against the punishment of Allah?" They will say, "If Allah had guided us, we would have guided you. It is all the same for us whether we show intolerance or are patient. There is for us no place of escape."

0: بسم الله الرحمن الرحيم.
1: In the name of Allah, the entirely merciful, the especially merciful.

But we have certainly tried those before them, and Allah will surely make evident those who are truthful, and He will surely make evident the liars.

Whoever should hope for the meeting with Allah, indeed, the term decreed by Allah is coming, and He is the hearing, the knowing.

And those who believe and do righteous deeds, we will surely remove from them their misdeeds, and will surely reward them according to the best of what they used to do.

0: And we have enjoined upon man goodness to parents. But if they endeavor to make you associate with me that of which you have no knowledge, do not obey them. To me is your return, and I will inform you about what you used to do.
1: وَالَّذِينَ آمَنُوا وَعَمِلُوا الصَّالِحَاتِ لَنُدْخِلَنَّهُمْ فِي الصَّالِحِينَ
0: And those who believe and do righteous deeds, we will surely admit them among the righteous into paradise.
1: وَمِنَ

0: And of the people are some who say, "We believe in Allah." But when one of them is harmed for the cause of Allah, they consider the trial of the people as if it were the punishment of Allah. But if victory comes from your Lord, they say, "Indeed, we were with you." Is not Allah most knowing of what is within the breasts of all creatures?
1: وَلَيَعْلَمَنَّ اللَّهُ الَّذِينَ آمَنُوا وَلَيَعْلَمَنَّ الْمُنَافِقِينَ.
0: And Allah will surely make evident those who believe, and He will surely make evident the hypocrites.

And those who disbelieve say to those who believe, follow our way, and we will carry your sins. But they will not carry anything of their sins. Indeed, they are liars.

But they will surely carry their own burdens and other burdens along with their burdens, and they will surely be questioned on the day of resurrection about what they used to invent.

And we certainly sent Noah to his people, and he remained among them 1,000 years minus 50 years, and the flood seized them while they were wrongdoers.

And we sent Abraham when he said to his people, Worship Allah and fear Him. That is best for you, if you should know.

0: له إليه ترجعون.
1: You only worship besides Allah idols, and you produce a falsehood. Indeed, those you worship besides Allah do not possess for you the power of provision. So seek from Allah provision and worship Him and be grateful to Him. To Him you will be returned.

And if you people deny the message, already nations before you have denied, and there is not upon the messenger except the duty of clear notification.

0: Have they not considered how Allah begins creation and then repeats it? Indeed, that for Allah is easy.
1: قُلْ سِيرُوا فِي الْأَرْضِ فَانْظُرُوا كَيْفَ بَدَأَ

Say, O Muhammad, travel through the land and observe how he began creation. Then Allah will produce the final creation. Indeed, Allah, over all things, is competent.

0: He punishes whom he wills and has mercy upon whom he wills. And to him you will be returned.
1: وَمَا أَنْتُمْ بِمُعْجِزِينَ فِي الْأَرْضِ

And you will not cause failure to Allah upon the earth or in the heaven. And you have not other than Allah any protector or any helper.

And the ones who disbelieve in the signs of Allah and the meeting with Him, those have despaired of My mercy, and they will have a painful punishment.

And the answer of Abraham's people was not but that they said, kill him or burn him. But Allah saved him from the fire. Indeed, in that are signs for a people who believe.

And Abraham said, You have only taken, other than Allah, idols as a bond of affection among you in worldly life. Then on the day of resurrection you will deny one another and curse one another, and your refuge will be the fire, and you will not have any helpers.

And Lot believed him. Abraham said, "Indeed, I will emigrate to the service of my Lord. Indeed, he is the exalted in might, the wise."

And we gave to him Isaac and Jacob, and placed in his descendants prophethood and scripture. And we gave him his reward in this world, and indeed he is in the hereafter among the righteous.

And mentioned Lot when he said to his people, "Indeed, you commit such immorality as no one has preceded you with from among the worlds.

Indeed, you approach men and obstruct the road and commit in your meat. In the name of Allah, the entirely merciful, the especially merciful.

0: تلك آيات الكتاب المبين.
1: These are verses of the clear book.

0: Indeed, Pharaoh exalted himself in the land and made its people into factions, oppressing a sector among them, slaughtering their newborn sons and keeping their females alive. Indeed, he was of the corruptors.
1: وَنُرِيدُ أَن نَّمُنَّ عَلَى الَّذِينَ اسْتُضْعِفُوا فِي الْأَرْضِ

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And we inspired to the mother of Moses, suckle him. But when you fear for him, cast him into the river and do not fear and do not grieve. Indeed, we will return him to you and will make him one of the messengers.

And the family of Pharaoh picked him up out of the river, so that he would become to them an enemy and a cause of grief. Indeed, Pharaoh and Haman and their soldiers were deliberate sinners.

0: And the wife of Pharaoh said, "He will be a comfort of the eye for me and for you. Do not kill him. Perhaps he may benefit us, or we may adopt him as a son." And they perceived not.
1: وأصبح

And the heart of Moses' mother became empty of all else. She was about to disclose the matter concerning him, had we not bound fast her heart, that she would be of the believers.

And we had prevented from him all wet nurses before. So she said, shall I direct you to a household that will be responsible for him for you, while they are to him for his upbringing sincere?

So we restored him to his mother, that she might be content and not grieve, and that she would know that the promise of Allah is true. But most of the people do not know.

And when he attained his full strength and was mentally mature, we bestowed upon him judgment and knowledge. And thus do we reward the doers of good.

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1: In the name of Allah, the entirely merciful, the especially merciful.

0: تلك آيات الكتاب المبين.
1: These are verses of the clear book.

0: 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Indeed, he was of the corruptors.
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And we inspired to the mother of Moses, suckle him. But when you fear for him, cast him into the river and do not fear and do not grieve. Indeed, we will return him to you and will make him one of the messengers.

And the family of Pharaoh picked him up out of the river, so that he would become to them an enemy and a cause of grief. Indeed, Pharaoh and Haman and their soldiers were deliberate sinners.

And the wife of Pharaoh said, He will be a comfort of the eye for me and for you. Do not kill him. Perhaps he may benefit us, or we may adopt him as a son. And they perceived not.

And the heart of Moses' mother became empty of all else. She was about to disclose the matter concerning him, had we not bound fast her heart, that she would be of the believers.

And we had prevented from him all wet nurses before. So she said, shall I direct you to a household that will be responsible for him for you, while they are to him for his upbringing sincere?

0: الله حق ولتعلم أن وعد الله حق ولكن أكثرهم لا يعلمون.
1: So we restored him to his mother, that she might be content and not grieved, and that she would know that the promise of Allah is true. But most of the people do not know.

0: And when he attained his full strength and was mentally mature, we bestowed upon him judgment and knowledge. And thus do we reward the doers of good.
1: ودخل المدينة على حين غفلة من أهلها.
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3: In Dubai.

All praise is due to Allah, to whom belongs whatever is in the heavens and whatever is in the earth, and to him belongs all praise in the hereafter. And he is the wise, the acquainted.

He knows what penetrates into the earth and what emerges from it, and what descends from the heaven and what ascends therein. And He is the Merciful, the Forgiving.

But those who disbelieve say, the hour will not come to us. Say, yes, by my Lord, it will surely come to you. Allah is the knower of the unseen. Not absent from him is an atom's weight within the heavens or within the earth, or what is smaller than that or greater, except that it is in a clear register.

And those who have been given knowledge, see that what is revealed to you from your Lord is the truth, and it guides to the path of the exalted in might, the praiseworthy.

But those who disbelieve say, shall we direct you to a man who will inform you that when you have disintegrated in complete disintegration, you will then be recreated in a new creation?

0: Has he invented about Allah a lie, or is there in him madness? Rather, they who do not believe in the hereafter will be in the punishment and are in extreme error.
1: أَفَلَمْ يَرَوْا إِلَى مَا بَيْنَ أَيْدِيهِمْ وَمَا خَلْفَهُمْ مِنَ السَّمَاءِ وَالْأَرْضِ إِنَّ شَأْ نَخْسِفْ

Then do they not look at what is before them and what is behind them of the heaven and earth? If we should will, we could cause the earth to swallow them, or could let fall upon them fragments from the sky. Indeed, in that is a sign for every servant turning back to Allah.

And we certainly gave David from us bounty. We said, O mountains, repeat our praises with him, and the birds as well. And we made pliable for him iron.

0: commanding him, make full coats of mail and calculate precisely the links, and work all of you righteousness. Indeed, I, of what you do, am seeing.
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And to Solomon we subjected the wind. Its morning journey was that of a month, and its afternoon journey was that of a month. And we made flow for him a spring of liquid copper. And among the jinn were those who worked for him by the permission of his Lord. And whoever deviated among them from our command, we will make him taste of the punishment of the blaze.

They made for him what he willed of elevated chambers, statues, bowls like reservoirs, and stationary kettles. We said, "Work, O family of David, in gratitude, and few of my servants are grateful."

And when we decreed for Solomon death, nothing indicated to the jinn his death except a creature of the earth eating his staff. But when he fell, it became clear to the jinn that if they had known the unseen, they would not have remained in humiliating punishment.

There was for the tribe of Sabath in their dwelling place a sign, two fields of gardens on the right and on the left. They were told, eat from the provisions of your Lord and be grateful to Him. A good land have you, and a forgiving Lord.

0: ذواتي أكل خمط وأثل وشيء من صدر قليل.
1: But they turned away refusing. So we sent upon them the flood of the dam, and we replaced their two fields of gardens with gardens of bitter fruit, tamarisks, and something of sparse lote trees.

And we placed between them and the cities which we had blessed many visible cities. And we determined between them the distances of journey, saying, travel between them by night or by day in safety.

But insolently they said, "Our Lord, lengthen the distance between our journeys," and wronged themselves. So we made them narrations and dispersed them in total dispersion. Indeed, in that are signs for everyone patient and grateful.

And he had over them no authority, except it was decreed that we might make evident who believes in the hereafter, from who is thereof in doubt. And your Lord, over all things, is guardian.

Say, O Muhammad, invoke those you claim as deities besides Allah. They do not possess an atom's weight of ability in the heavens or on the earth, and they do not have therein any partnership with Him, nor is there for Him from among them any assistance.

And intercession does not benefit with him except for one whom he permits. And those wait until, when terror is removed from their hearts, they will say to one another, "What has your Lord said?" They will say, "The truth." And he is the Most High, the Grand.

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3: بسم الله الرحمن الرحيم.
4: In the name of Allah, the entirely merciful, the especially merciful.

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0: This is the revelation of the book about which there is no doubt from the Lord of the worlds.

Or do they say, he invented it? Rather, it is the truth from your Lord, O Muhammad, that you may warn a people to whom no warner has come before you, so perhaps they will be guided.

It is Allah who created the heavens and the earth and whatever is between them in 6 days. Then He established Himself above the throne. You have not besides Him any protector or any intercessor. So will you not be reminded?

0: He arranges each matter from the heaven to the earth. Then it will ascend to him in a day, the extent of which is 1,000 years of those which you count.
1: ذلك عالم الغيب والشهادة العزيز الرحيم.
0: That is the knower of the unseen and the witnessed, the exalted in might, the merciful.
1: الذي أحسن كل شيء خلقه وبدأ

And they say, when we are lost within the earth, will we indeed be recreated in a new creation? Rather, they are, in the matter of the meeting with their Lord, disbelievers.

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We will work righteousness. Indeed, we are now certain.

And if we had willed, we could have given every soul its guidance. But the word from me will come into effect that I will surely fill hell with jinn and people all together.

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Indeed, we have accordingly forgotten you. And taste the punishment of eternity for what you used to do.

Only those believe in our verses who, when they are reminded by them, fall down in prostration and exalt Allah with praise of their Lord, and they are not arrogant.

0: They arise from their beds. They supplicate their Lord in fear and aspiration. And from what we have provided them, they spend.
1: فَلَا تَعْلَمُ نَفْسٌ مَا أُخْفِيَ لَهُمْ مِنْ قُرَّةِ أَعْيُنٍ جَزَاءً بِمَا كَانُوا يَعْمَلُونَ.
0: And no soul knows what has been hidden for them of comfort for satisfaction as reward for what they used to do.

But as for those who defiantly disobeyed, their refuge is the fire. Every time they wish to emerge from it, they will be returned to it while it is said to them, "Taste the punishment of the fire which you used to deny."

And who is more unjust than one who is reminded of the verses of his Lord, then he turns away from them? Indeed, we, from the criminals, will take retribution.

And we certainly gave Moses the scripture, so do not be in doubt over his meeting. And we made the Torah guidance for the children of Israel.

Has it not become clear to them how many generations we destroyed before them as they walk among their dwellings? Indeed, in that are signs. Then do they not hear?

0: Have they not seen that we drive the water in clouds to barren land, and bring forth thereby crops from which their livestock eat, and they themselves? Then do they not see?
1: وَيَقُولُونَ مَتَى هَذَا الْفَتْحُ إِن كُنْتُمْ صَادِقِينَ
0: And they say, when will be this conquest, if you should be truthful?

0: Say, O Muhammad, on the day of conquest, the belief of those who had disbelieved will not benefit them, nor will they be reprieved.
1: فَأَعْرِضْ عَنْهُمْ وَانْتَظِرْ إِنَّهُمْ مُنْتَظِرُونَ
0: So turn away from them and wait. Indeed, they are waiting.

These are the verses of the book, and what has been revealed to you from your Lord is the truth, but most of the people do not believe.

It is Allah who erected the heavens without pillars that you can see. Then He established Himself above the throne and made subject the sun and the moon, each running its course for a specified term. He arranges each matter. He details the signs that you may, of the meeting with your Lord, be certain.

And it is He who spread the earth and placed therein firmly set mountains and rivers, and from all of the fruits He made therein two mates. He causes the night to cover the day. Indeed, in that are signs for a people who give thought.

And within the land are neighboring plots and gardens of grapevines and crops and palm trees, growing several from a root or otherwise, watered with one water. But we make some of them exceed others in quality of fruit. Indeed, in that are signs for a people who reason.

And if you are astonished, O Muhammad, then astonishing is their saying, when we are dust, will we indeed be brought into a new creation? Those are the ones who have disbelieved in their Lord, and those will have shackles upon their necks, and those are the companions of the fire, they will abide therein eternally.

They impatiently urge you to bring about evil before good, while there has already occurred before them similar punishments to what they demand. And indeed your Lord is full of forgiveness for the people, despite their wrongdoing. And indeed your Lord is severe in penalty.

0: understand.
1: And those who disbelieved say, why has a sign not been sent down to him from his Lord? You are only a warner, and for every people is a guide.

0: Allah knows what every female carries, and what the wombs lose prematurely or exceed, and everything with Him is by due measure.
1: عالم الغيب والشهادة الكبير المتعال.
0: He is knower of the unseen and the witnessed, the grand, the exalted.
1: سواء منكم من أسر

It is the same to him concerning you, whether one conceals his speech or one publicizes it, and whether one is hidden by night or conspicuous among others by day.

For each one are successive angels before and behind him who protect him by the decree of Allah. Indeed, Allah will not change the condition of a people until they change what is in themselves. And when Allah intends for a people ill, there is no repelling it, and there is not for them besides him any patron.

And the thunder exalts Allah with praise of Him, and the angels as well from fear of Him, and He sends thunderbolts and strikes therewith whom He wills while they dispute about Allah, and He is severe in assault.

To him alone is the supplication of truth, and those they call upon besides him do not respond to them with a thing, except as one who stretches his hands toward water from afar, calling it to reach his mouth, but it will not reach it thus. And the supplication of the disbelievers is not but in error.

0: And to Allah prostrates whoever is within the heavens and the earth, willingly or by compulsion, and their shadows as well in the mornings and the afternoons.
1: قُلْ مَنْ رَبُّ السَّمَاوَاتِ وَالْأَرْضِ قُلِ اللَّهِ قُلْ أَفَتْ

0: Say, who is Lord of the heavens and earth? Say, Allah.
1: Allah.
0: Say, have you then taken besides him allies, not possessing even for themselves any benefit or any harm? Say, is the blind equivalent to the seeing, or is darkness equivalent to light? Or have they attributed to Allah partners who created like his creation, so that the creation of each seemed similar to them? Say, Allah is the creator of all things, and he is the one, the prevailing.

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1: He sends down from the sky rain, and valleys flow according to their capacity, and the torrent carries a rising foam. And from that ore which they heat in the fire, desiring adornments and utensils, is a foam like it. Thus Allah presents the example of truth and falsehood. As for the foam, it vanishes, being cast off. But as for that which benefits the people, it remains on the earth. Thus does Allah present examples.
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1: This is Laika Radio.

They ask you, O Muhammad, about the bounties of war. Say, the decision concerning bounties is for Allah and the Messenger. So fear Allah and amend that which is between you, and obey Allah and His Messenger, if you should be believers.

believers are only those who, when Allah is mentioned, their hearts become fearful, and when His verses are recited to them, it increases them in faith, and upon their Lord they rely.

0: Those are the believers, truly. For them are degrees of high position with their Lord, and forgiveness and noble provision.
1: كَمَا أَخْرَجَكَ رَبُّكَ

It is just as when your Lord brought you out of your home for the battle of Badr in truth, while indeed a party among the believers were unwilling.

0: Remember, O believers, when Allah promised you one of the two groups, that it would be yours, and you wished that the unarmed one would be yours. But Allah intended to establish the truth by His words and to eliminate the disbelievers.
1: لِيُحِقَّ الْحَقَّ وَيُبْطِلَ الْبَاطِلَ وَلَوْ كَرِهَ الْمُجْرِمُونَ.
0: That He should establish the truth and abolish falsehood, even if the criminals disliked it.

Remember when you asked help of your Lord, and He answered you, "Indeed, I will reinforce you with 1,000 from the angels, following one another."

And Allah made it naught but good tidings, and so that your hearts would be assured thereby. And victory is naught but from Allah. Indeed, Allah is exalted in might and wise.

Remember when he overwhelmed you with drowsiness, giving security from him, and sent down upon you from the sky, rain by which to purify you and remove from you the evil suggestions of Satan, and to make steadfast your hearts and plant firmly thereby your feet?

Remember when your Lord inspired to the angels, I am with you, so strengthen those who have believed. I will cast terror into the hearts of those who disbelieved, so strike them upon the necks and strike from them every fingertip.

That is because they opposed Allah and His Messenger. And whoever opposes Allah and His Messenger, indeed, Allah is severe in penalty.

0: ومأواه جهنم وبئس المصير.
1: And whoever turns his back to them on such a day, unless swerving as a strategy for war or joining another company, has certainly returned with anger upon him from Allah, and his refuge is hell, and wretched is the destination.

0: And you did not kill them, but it was Allah who killed them. And you threw not, O Muhammad, when you threw, but it was Allah who threw, that he might test the believers with a good task. Indeed, Allah is hearing and knowing.
1: ذَلِكُمْ وَأَنَّ اللَّهَ مُوهِنُ كَيْدِ الْكَافِرِينَ
0: That is so, and also that Allah will weaken the plot of the disbelievers.
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0: If you disbelievers seek the victory, the defeat has come to you. And if you desist from hostilities, it is best for you. But if you return to war, we will return. And never will you be availed by your large company at all, even if it should increase. And that is because Allah is with the believers.
1: Yeah.

0: O you who have believed, obey Allah and His Messenger, and do not turn from Him while you hear His order.
1: وَلَا تَكُونُوا كَالَّذِينَ قَالُوا سَمِعْنَا وَهُمْ لَا يَسْمَعُونَ.
0: And do not be like those who say, "We have heard," while they do not hear.

Had Allah known any good in them, He would have made them hear. And if He had made them hear, they would still have turned away while they were refusing.

O you who have believed, respond to Allah and to the Messenger when He calls you to that which gives you life. And know that Allah intervenes between a man and his heart, and that to Him you will be gathered.

0: به ورزقكم من الطيبات لعلكم تشكرون.
1: And remember when you were few and oppressed in the land, fearing that people might abduct you, but he sheltered you, supported you with his victory, and provided you with good things, that you might be grateful.
0: يَا أَيُّهَا الَّذِينَ آمَنُوا لَا تَخُونُوا اللَّهَ وَالرَّسُولَ وَتَخُونُوا أَمَانَاتِكُمْ وَأَنْتُمْ تَعْلَمُونَ.
1: O you who have believed, do not betray Allah and the Messenger, or betray your trusts while you know the consequence.
0: وَاعْلَمُوا

O you who have believed, if you fear Allah, He will grant you a criterion and will remove from you your misdeeds and forgive you. And Allah is the possessor of great bounty.

And remember, O Muhammad, when those who disbelieved plotted against you to restrain you or kill you or evict you from Mecca. But they plan, and Allah plans, and Allah is the best of planners.

And when our verses are recited to them, they say, "We have heard. If we willed, we could say something like this. This is not but legends of the former peoples."

And remember when they said, O Allah, if this should be the truth from you, then rain down upon us stones from the sky or bring us the painful punishment.

But Allah would not punish them while you, O Muhammad, are among them. And Allah would not punish them while they seek forgiveness.

But why should Allah not punish them while they obstruct people from Al-Masjid Al-Haram, and they were not fit to be its guardians? Its true guardians are not but the righteous, but most of them do not know.

Indeed, those who disbelieve spend their wealth to avert people from the way of Allah. So they will spend it, then it will be for them a source of regret, then they will be overcome. And those who have disbelieved, unto hell they will be gathered.

This is so that Allah may distinguish the wicked from the good, and place the wicked, some of them upon others, and heap them all together, and put them into hell. It is those who are the losers.

0: يعودوا فقد مضت سنة الأولين.
1: Say to those who have disbelieved that if they cease, what has previously occurred will be forgiven for them. But if they return to hostility, then the precedent of the former rebellious peoples has already taken place.

And fight them until there is no fitna, and until the religion, all of it, is for Allah. And if they cease, then indeed, Allah is seeing of what they do.

But if they turn away, then know that Allah is your protector. Excellent is the protector, and excellent is the helper.

And know that anything you obtain of war booty, then indeed for Allah is 1/5 of it, and for the Messenger, and for his near relatives and the orphans, the needy and the stranded traveler, if you have believed in Allah and in that which we sent down to our servant on the day of Criterion, the day when the two armies met. And Allah over all things is competent.

Remember when you were on the near side of the valley, and they were on the farther side, and the caravan was lower in position than you? If you had made an appointment to meet, you would have missed the appointment. But it was so that Allah might accomplish a matter already destined, that those who perished through disbelief would perish upon evidence, and those who lived in faith would live upon evidence. And indeed, Allah is hearing and knowing.

Remember, O Muhammad, when Allah showed them to you in your dream as few, and if He had shown them to you as many, you believers would have lost courage and would have disputed in the matter of whether to fight. But Allah saved you from that. Indeed, He is knowing of that within the breasts.

And remember when he showed them to you, when you met as few in your eyes, and he made you appear as few in their eyes, so that Allah might accomplish a matter already destined. And to Allah are all matters returned.

0: لَعَلَّكُمْ تُفْلِحُونَ.
1: O you who have believed, when you encounter a company from the enemy forces, stand firm and remember Allah much that you may be successful.

And obey Allah and His Messenger, and do not dispute and thus lose courage, and then your strength would depart. And be patient. Indeed, Allah is with the patient.

And do not be like those who came forth from their homes insolently, and to be seen by people, and avert them from the way of Allah. And Allah is encompassing of what they do.

And remember when Satan made their deeds pleasing to them, and said, "No one can overcome you today from among the people, and indeed I am your protector." But when the two armies sighted each other, he turned on his heels and said, "Indeed, I am disassociated from you. Indeed, I see what you do not see. Indeed, I fear Allah, and Allah is severe in penalty."

Remember when the hypocrites and those in whose hearts was disease said, their religion has deluded those Muslims. But whoever relies upon Allah, then indeed Allah is exalted in might and wise.

And if you could but see when the angels take the souls of those who disbelieved, they are striking their faces on their backs and saying, "Taste the punishment of the burning fire."

0: That is because Allah would not change a favor which He had bestowed upon a people until they change what is within themselves. And indeed, Allah is hearing and knowing.
1: كدأب آل فرعون والذين من قبلهم

Theirs is like the custom of the people of Pharaoh and of those before them. They denied the signs of their Lord, so we destroyed them for their sins, and we drowned the people of Pharaoh, and all of them were wrongdoers.

0: The ones with whom you made a treaty, but then they break their pledge every time, and they do not fear Allah.
1: فَإِمَّا تَثْقَفَنَّهُمْ فِي الْحَرْبِ فَشَرِّدْ بِهِمْ مَنْ خَلْفَهُمْ لَعَلَّهُمْ يَذَّكَّرُونَ.
0: So if you, O Muhammad, gain dominance over them in war, disperse by means of them those behind them, that perhaps they will be reminded.

If you have reason to fear from a people betrayal, throw their treaty back to them, putting you on equal terms. Indeed, Allah does not like traitors.

0: الله يوفى إليكم وأنتم لا تظلمون.
1: And prepare against them whatever you are able of power and of steeds of war by which you may terrify the enemy of Allah and your enemy and others besides them whom you know not but whom Allah knows. And whatever you spend in the cause of Allah will be fully repaid to you, and you will not be wronged.
0: وَإِن جَنَحُوا لِلسَّلْمِ فَجَنَحْ لَهَا

But if they intend to deceive you, then sufficient for you is Allah. It is He who supported you with His help and with the believers.

and brought together their hearts. If you had spent all that is in the earth, you could not have brought their hearts together. But Allah brought them together. Indeed, He is exalted in might and wise.

O Prophet, urge the believers to battle. If there are among you 20 who are steadfast, they will overcome 200. And if there are among you 100 who are steadfast, they will overcome 1,000 of those who have disbelieved, because they are a people who do not understand.

Now, Allah has lightened the hardship for you, and He knows that among you is weakness. So if there are from you 100 who are steadfast, they will overcome 200. And if there are among you 1,000, they will overcome 2,000 by permission of Allah. And Allah is with the steadfast.

It is not for a prophet to have captives of war until he inflicts a massacre upon Allah's enemies in the land. Some Muslims desire the commodities of this world, but Allah desires for you the hereafter, and Allah is exalted in might and wise.

0: Aleph, Lam, Ra. These are the verses of the book and a clear Quran.
1: ربما يود الذين كفروا لو كانوا مسلمين.
0: Perhaps those who disbelieve will wish that they had been Muslims.
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0: Let them eat and enjoy themselves and be diverted by false hope, for they are going to know.

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1: ما تسبق من أمة أجلها وما يستأخرون.
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0: They will not believe in it, while there has already occurred the precedent of the former peoples.
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0: And we have made for you therein means of living, and for those for whom you are not providers.

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1: 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Indeed, He is wise and knowing.
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0: And we will remove whatever is in their breasts of resentment, so they will be brothers on thrones facing each other.
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0: No fatigue will touch them therein, nor from it will they ever be removed.

0: 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And that it is my punishment which is the painful punishment.
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0: And inform them about the guests of Abraham.
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The angel said, "Fear not. Indeed, we give you good tidings of a learned boy."

0: 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Then of what wonder do you inform?"
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0: 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Except the family of Lot, indeed we will save them all.
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0: 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And the people of the city came rejoicing.
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1: 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And indeed, the hour is coming. So forgive with gracious forgiveness.
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1: Who have made the Quran into portions.
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1: So by your Lord, we will surely question them all.
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1: Then declare what you are commanded and turn away from the polytheists.
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0: So exalt Allah with praise of your Lord and be of those who prostrate to Him.
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0: And worship your Lord until there comes to you the certainty death.
1: بسم الله الرحمن
0: الرحيم. In the name of Allah, the entirely merciful, the especially merciful.
1: الحمد لله.

All praise is due to Allah, creator of the heavens and the earth, who made the angels messengers having wings, two or three or four. He increases in creation what He wills. Indeed, Allah is over all things competent.

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And whatever He withholds, none can release it thereafter. And He is the exalted in might, the wise.

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There is no deity except Him, so how are you deluded?

0: And if they deny you, O Muhammad, already were messengers denied before you, and to Allah are returned all matters.
1: يا أيها الناس إن وعد الله حق

O mankind, indeed the promise of Allah is truth. So let not the worldly life delude you, and be not deceived about Allah by the deceiver.

Indeed, Satan is an enemy to you, so take him as an enemy. He only invites his party to be among the companions of the blaze.

Then is one to whom the evil of his deed has been made attractive, so he considers it good, like one rightly guided? For indeed, Allah sends astray whom He wills and guides whom He wills. So do not let yourself perish over them in regret. Indeed, Allah is knowing of what they do.

And it is Allah who sends the winds, and they stir the clouds, and we drive them to a dead land and give life thereby to the earth after its lifelessness. Thus is the resurrection.

Whoever desires honor through power, then to Allah belongs all honor. To him ascends good speech, and righteous work raises it. But they who plot evil deeds will have a severe punishment, and the plotting of those, it will perish.

And Allah created you from dust, then from a sperm drop. Then He made you mates. And no female conceives, nor does she give birth, except with His knowledge. And no aged person is granted additional life, nor is his lifespan lessened, but that it is in a register. Indeed, that for Allah is easy.

And not alike are the two bodies of water. One is fresh and sweet, palatable for drinking, and one is salty and bitter. And from each you eat tender meat and extract ornaments which you wear, and you see the ships plowing through them that you might seek of his bounty, and perhaps you will be grateful.

He causes the night to enter the day, and he causes the day to enter the night, and has subjected the sun and the moon, each running its course for a specified term. That is Allah, your Lord. To him belongs sovereignty. And those whom you invoke other than him do not possess as much as the membrane of a date seed.

If you invoke them, they do not hear your supplication. And if they heard, they would not respond to you. And on the day of resurrection, they will deny your association. And none can inform you like one acquainted with all matters.

0: O mankind, you are those in need of Allah, while Allah is the free of need, the praiseworthy.
1: إِن يَشَأْ يُذْهِبْكُمْ وَيَأْتِ بِخَلْقٍ جَدِيدٍ
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0: And that is for Allah, not difficult.
1: وَلَا تَزِرُ

0: 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And if a heavily laden soul calls another to carry some of its load, nothing of it will be carried, even if he should be a close relative. You can only warn those who fear their Lord unseen and have established prayer. And whoever purifies himself only purifies himself for the benefit of his soul. And to Allah is the final destination.
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0: Nor are the shade and the heat.

0: and not equal are the living and the dead. Indeed, Allah causes to hear whom He wills, but you cannot make hear those in the graves.
1: إِنْ أَنْتَ إِلَّا نَذِيرٌ
0: You, O Muhammad, are not but a warner.

Indeed, we have sent you with the truth as a bringer of good tidings and a warner. And there was no nation, but that there had passed within it a warner.

0: وبالزبر وبالكتاب المنير.
1: And if they deny you, then already have those before them denied. Their messengers came to them with clear proofs and written ordinances and with the enlightening scripture.

Do you not see that Allah sends down rain from the sky, and we produce thereby fruits of varying colors? And in the mountains are tracts, white and red of varying shades, and some extremely black.

And among people and moving creatures and grazing livestock are various colors similarly. Only those fear Allah from among His servants who have knowledge. Indeed, Allah is exalted in might and forgiving.

Indeed, those who recite the book of Allah and establish prayer and spend in His cause out of what we have provided them, secretly and publicly, can expect a prophet that will never perish.

0: that he may give them in full their rewards and increase for them of his bounty. Indeed, he is forgiving and appreciative.
1: وَالَّذِي أَوْحَيْنَا إِلَيْكَ مِنَ الْكِتَابِ هُوَ الْحَقُّ

And that which we have revealed to you, O Muhammad, of the book is truth, confirming what was before it. Indeed, Allah of His servants is acquainted and seeing.

0: Then we cause to inherit the book those we have chosen of our servants, and among them is he who wrongs himself, and among them is he who is moderate, and among them is he who is foremost in good deeds by permission of Allah. That inheritance is what is the great bounty.
1: جَنَّاتُ عَدْنٍ يَدْخُلُونَهَا

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They will be adorned therein with bracelets of gold and pearls, and their garments therein will be silk

He who has settled us in the home of duration out of his bounty, there touches us not in it any fatigue, and there touches us not in it weariness of mind.

0: And for those who disbelieve will be the fire of hell. Death is not decreed for them, so they may die, nor will its torment be lightened for them. Thus do we recompense every ungrateful one.
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0: 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We will do righteousness, other than what we were doing. But did we not grant you life enough for whoever would remember therein to remember? And the warner had come to you? So taste the punishment, for there is not for the wrongdoers any helper.
1: إن الله عالم غيب السماوات والأرض إنه عليم بذات الصدور.
0: Indeed, Allah is knower of the unseen aspects of the heavens and earth. Indeed, He is knowing of that within the breasts.
1: هو الذي جعلكم خلائف في الأرض فمن كفر فعليه كفر

It is He who has made you successors upon the earth, and whoever disbelieves, upon him will be the consequence of his disbelief. And the disbelief of the disbelievers does not increase them in the sight of their Lord except in hatred. And the disbelief of the disbelievers does not increase them except in loss.

Indeed, Allah holds the heavens and the earth, lest they cease. And if they should cease, no one could hold them in place after Him. Indeed, He is forbearing and forgiving.

And they swore by Allah their strongest oaths, that if a warner came to them, they would be more guided than any one of the previous nations. But when a warner came to them, it did not increase them except in aversion.

due to arrogance in the land and plotting of evil. But the evil plot does not encompass except its own people. Then do they await except the way of the former peoples? But you will never find in the way of Allah any change, and you will never find in the way of Allah any alteration.

Have they not traveled through the land and observed how was the end of those before them? And they were greater than them in power. But Allah is not to be caused failure by anything in the heavens or on the earth. Indeed, He is ever knowing and competent.

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1: And if Allah were to impose blame on the people for what they have earned, He would not leave upon the earth any creature, but He defers them for a specified term. And when their time comes, then indeed Allah has ever been of His servants seeing.

0: ميم.
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0: These are verses of the wise book.
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0: As guidance and mercy for the doers of good.

And of the people is he who buys the amusement of speech to mislead others from the way of Allah without knowledge, and who takes it in ridicule. Those will have a humiliating punishment.

0: فبشره بعذاب أليم.
1: And when our verses are recited to him, he turns away arrogantly as if he had not heard them, as if there was in his ears deafness. So give him tidings of the painful punishment.

0: wherein they abide eternally. 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
1: خلق السماوات بغير عمد ترونها وألقى في الأرض

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And we sent down rain from the sky, and made grow therein plants of every noble kind.

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So show me what those other than Him have created. Rather, the wrongdoers are in clear error.

0: need.
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0: Bismillahirrahmanirrahim.
1: In the name of Allah, the entirely merciful, the especially merciful.

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2: This is a mention of the mercy of your Lord to his servant Zechariah.
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1: He was told, O Zechariah, indeed, we give you good tidings of a boy whose name will be John. We have not assigned to any before this name.

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Your Lord says, "It is easy for me, for I created you before, while you were nothing."

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He said, "Your sign is that you will not speak to the people for 3 nights, being sound."

0: So he came out to his people from the prayer chamber and signaled to them to exalt Allah in the morning and afternoon.
1: Ya Yahya, khudil kitaba biquwwatin wa ataynahu al-hukma sabiyyan.
0: Allah said, O John, take the scripture with determination. And we gave him judgment while yet a boy.
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0: And peace be upon him the day he was born, and the day he dies, and the day he is raised alive.

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0: 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So leave me, if you should be fearing of Allah."
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0: He said, "I am only the messenger of your Lord to give you news of a pure boy."

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0: Then she brought him to her people, carrying him. They said, O Mary, you have certainly done a thing unprecedented.
1: Yeah.

So she pointed to him. They said, how can we speak to one who is in the cradle, a child? Jesus said, indeed, I am the servant of Allah. He has given me the scripture and made me a prophet.

0: And he has made me blessed wherever I am, and has enjoined upon me prayer and zakah as long as I remain alive. And made me dutiful to my mother, and he has not made me a wretched tyrant.
1: والسلام علي يوم ولدت ويوم أموت ويوم أبعث حيا.
0: And peace is on me the day I was born, and the day I will die, and the day I am raised alive.
1: ذلك عيسى بن مريم قول الحق الذي فيه يمترون.
0: That is Jesus, the son of Mary, the word of truth about which they are in dispute.

It is not befitting for Allah to take a son. Exalted is He. When He decrees an affair, He only says to it, be, and it is.

0: Then the factions differed concerning Jesus from among them. So woe to those who disbelieved from a scene of a tremendous day.
1: أسمع بهم وأبصر.

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And yet, they are in a state of heedlessness, and they do not believe.

0: Indeed, it is we who will inherit the earth.
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5: Bismillahir Rahmanir Rahim.
0: In the name of Allah, the entirely merciful, the especially merciful.
5: Yasin.
0: Yasin.
5: والقرآن الحكيم.
0: By the wise Quran.
5: إنك لمن المرسلين.
0: Indeed you, O Muhammad, are from among the messengers.
5: على صراط مستقيم.
0: On a straight path.
5: تنزيل العزيز الرحيم.
0: This is a revelation of the exalted in might, the merciful.

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0: Already the word has come into effect upon most of them, so they do not believe.

0: فبشره بمغفرة وأجر كريم.
1: You can only warn one who follows the message and fears the Most Merciful unseen. So give him good tidings of forgiveness and noble reward.

Indeed, it is we who bring the dead to life and record what they have put forth and what they left behind, and all things we have enumerated in a clear register.

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0: They said, "Our Lord knows that we are messengers to you."
1: وَمَا عَلَيْنَا إِلَّا الْبَلَاغُ الْمُبِينَ
0: And we are not responsible except for clear notification.

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0: Follow those who do not ask of you any payment, and they are rightly guided.
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0: And why should I not worship He who created me, and to whom you will be returned?

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0: 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He said, I wish my people could know.
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1: إن كانت إلا صيحة واحدة فإذا هم خامدون.
0: It was not but one shout, and immediately they were extinguished.
1: يا حسرة على

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Exalted is he who created all pairs, from what the earth grows, and from themselves, and from that which they do not know.

0: And the sun runs on course toward its stopping point. 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
0: And the moon, we have determined for it phases, until it returns, appearing like the old date stalk.

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4: In Dubai. 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

0: In the name of Allah, the entirely merciful, the especially merciful.
1: Sad. وَالْقُرْآنِ ذِي الذِّكْرِ.
0: Sad. By the Quran containing reminder.
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0: But those who disbelieve are in pride and dissension.

And they wondered that there has come to them a warner from among themselves. And the disbelievers say, "This is a magician and a liar."

And the eminent among them went forth, saying, Continue, and be patient over the defense of your gods. Indeed, this is a thing intended.

Has the message been revealed to him out of all of us? Rather, they are in doubt about my message. Rather, they have not yet tasted my punishment.

0: Or is theirs the dominion of the heavens and the earth and what is between them? Then let them ascend through any ways of access.
1: جُنْدٌ مَا هُنَالِكَ مَهْزُومٌ مِّنَ الْأَحْزَابِ.
0: They are but soldiers who will be defeated there among the companies of disbelievers.

0: and the tribe of Thamud, and the people of Lot, and the companions of the thicket. Those are the companies.
1: إن كل إلا كذب الرسل فحق عقاب.
0: Each of them denied the messengers, so my penalty was justified.

0: And these disbelievers await not but one blast of the horn. For it there will be no delay.
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0: And they say, Our Lord, hasten for us our share of the punishment before the day of account.

Be patient over what they say, and remember our servant David, the possessor of strength. Indeed, he was one who repeatedly turned back to Allah.

0: Indeed, we subjected the mountains to praise with him, exalting Allah in the late afternoon and after sunrise.
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0: And has there come to you the news of the adversaries when they climbed over the wall of his prayer chamber?

When they entered upon David, and he was alarmed by them, they said, "Fear not, we are two adversaries, one of whom has wronged the other. So judge between us with truth, and do not exceed it, and guide us to the sound path."

Indeed, this, my brother, has 99 ewes, and I have one ewe. So he said, entrust her to me, and he overpowered me in speech.

David said, "He has certainly wronged you in demanding your ewe in addition to his ewes. And indeed, many associates oppress one another, except for those who believe and do righteous deeds, and few are they." And David became certain that we had tried him, and he asked forgiveness of his Lord, and fell down bowing in prostration, and turned in repentance to Allah.

We said, O David, indeed we have made you a successor upon the earth, so judge between the people in truth and do not follow your own desire, as it will lead you astray from the way of Allah. Indeed, those who go astray from the way of Allah will have a severe punishment for having forgotten the day of account.

And we did not create the heaven and the earth and that between them aimlessly. That is the assumption of those who disbelieve. So woe to those who disbelieve from the fire.

This is a blessed book which we have revealed to you, O Muhammad, that they might reflect upon its verses, and that those of understanding would be reminded.

0: And to David we gave Solomon, an excellent servant. Indeed, he was one repeatedly turning back to Allah.
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3: After the smash hit run in 2025, Surinderella is back for 2026. 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
1: بسم الله الرحمن الرحيم.
0: In the name of Allah, the entirely merciful, the especially merciful.
1: ألف

Ra. This is a book which we have revealed to you, O Muhammad, that you might bring mankind out of darknesses into the light by permission of their Lord, to the path of the exalted in might, the praiseworthy.

The ones who prefer the worldly life over the hereafter and avert people from the way of Allah, seeking to make it seem deviant, those are in extreme error.

And we did not send any messenger except speaking in the language of his people to state clearly for them. And Allah sends astray thereby whom he wills and guides whom he wills. And he is the exalted in might, the wise.

And we certainly sent Moses with our signs, saying, Bring out your people from darknesses into the light and remind them of the days of Allah. Indeed, in that are signs for everyone patient and grateful.

And recall, O children of Israel, when Moses said to his people, Remember the favor of Allah upon you when he saved you from the people of Pharaoh, who were afflicting you with the worst torment, and were slaughtering your newborn sons and keeping your females alive. And in that was a great trial from your Lord.

Has there not reached you the news of those before you, the people of Noah, and Ad, and Thamud, and those after them? No one knows them but Allah. Their messengers brought them clear proofs, but they returned their hands to their mouths and said, "Indeed, we disbelieve in that with which you have been sent, and indeed we are about that to which you invite us in disquieting doubt."

Their messenger said, "Can there be doubt about Allah, creator of the heavens and earth? He invites you that he may forgive you of your sins, and he delays you your death for a specified term." They said, "You are not but men like us who wish to avert us from what our fathers were worshipping. So bring us a clear authority."

Their messenger said to them, "We are only men like you, but Allah confers favor upon whom He wills of His servants. It has never been for us to bring you evidence except by permission of Allah, and upon Allah let the believers rely."

And why should we not rely upon Allah while He has guided us to our good ways? And we will surely be patient against whatever harm you should cause us. And upon Allah, let those who would rely, indeed rely.

0: And those who disbelieved said to their messengers, "We will surely drive you out of our land, or you must return to our religion." So their Lord inspired to them, "We will surely destroy the wrongdoers."
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0: And they requested victory from Allah, and disappointed, therefore, was every obstinate tyrant.

0: Before him is hell, and he will be given a drink of purulent water.
1: يتجرعه ولا يكاد يسيغه ويأتيه الموت.

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And death will come to him from everywhere, but he is not to die. And before him is a massive punishment.

0: The example of those who disbelieve in their Lord is that their deeds are like ashes which the wind blows forcefully on a stormy day. They are unable to keep from what they earned a single thing. That is what is extreme error.
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0: Have you not seen that Allah created the heavens and the earth in truth? If He wills, He can do away with you and produce a new creation.
1: وَمَا ذَٰلِكَ عَلَى اللَّهِ بِعَزِيزٍ.
0: And that is not difficult for Allah.

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2: The top stories this hour. 6 years after leaving the UK for America, Prince Harry and Meghan are moving back this month. The Duke and Duchess of Sussex will remain non-working royals and will live outside London. Their children will start at a British school in September. Security's long been a point of contention, with the family not eligible for taxpayer-funded protection. Royal journalist Bronte Coy understands Harry's keen to make up with Prince William.
3: My understanding is that Harry had tried to reach out to his brother a number of times in the wake of all of the information that was shared by the Sussexes right after they left, but it was, as I was told, one-way traffic. William has no appetite, is what I'm told, at all, to reconnect with his brother at this stage. Does that change when Harry and Meghan move here? We'll find out.
2: GCSE and BTEC results are out this morning, including in Wales and Northern Ireland, while in England, pupils at hundreds of schools will be able to see their grades on an app. Overnight, Russian strikes on Ukraine have killed at least 6 people and injured more than 30 others. Officials in Kyiv say 2 people have been pulled from under rubble. Leading children's doctors warn vaping shouldn't be seen as a harmless part of growing up. The Royal College of Paediatrics and Child Health says it's a gateway to smoking and could lead to a number of health issues. Dr. Mike McKean is from the organisation.
4: We see vapes that are bubblegum flavoured and in brightly coloured things that are really designed to attract children. And the law, we hope, will start to put an end to this. My fear is that there will still be under-the-counter illegal vapes being sold for some time now.
2: Hundreds of thousands of people with type 2 diabetes could get access to a weekly insulin jab, replacing the need for daily ones. It's yet to be approved by the medicines regulator. And Celtic have taken a giant step towards the Champions League group stage. They beat Austrian side LASK 3-0 in the first leg of their playoff tie. From Sky News, I'm Faye De Silva.
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5: Good morning. Looking at London today, it's going to be a bit of a grey day with rain expected throughout most of it. Today, temperatures around 22 degrees at the highest. Now, moving up to Manchester, we're expecting some thunder there as well, and it's going to be a little bit cooler with temperatures around 17 degrees.
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5: A very good morning. As you heard, the GCSEs are out today as well. We're wishing lots of people lots of luck as well if you're collecting results. If you've got a little one or a loved one getting their results today as well, fingers and toes crossed if it happens well. And also, we have big news this morning. Prince Harry and Meghan are returning back to the UK.
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0: A very good morning to you, back to back, and I thought, why not? A bit of Suraj Hua Madamba. We'll start off right now as well. I was all thinking about this morning story about Harry and Meghan returning back to the UK. A very good morning if you're locked in at the moment. I was just looking at a couple of stories, right? So basically, recently, you know, the cinema people, they've turned around and said, we want to ban Meta glasses, or those spy glasses, as they've been called. Some people actually call them pervert glasses as well. But yep, they want to ban those glasses in cinemas. And that's after, check this out, 7 million pairs were sold in 2025, sorry. More than 7 million pairs are sold. That means potentially nearly everyone that you walk past could be wearing these spy glasses as well. I mean, I don't know if you've seen it on social media. There's lots of situations where people are wearing it. I mean, it's all good. Like, I'm wearing some where people just be nice. But there are some videos where people are doing things to annoy people to see how their reactions are and then post it up on socials. What's your take on that as well? Do we like the glasses? Do we not like the glasses? I've actually got a pair myself. Although half the time, whatever I film, I'm like, don't want to share that. Don't want to share that. You don't want to see me making what did I make you say? Oh, Rajma. I made Raj on travel. In my first time in my entire life. I cheated, though. I made it using a can, right? You had to use a crayon. I can't be doing the old soaking it overnight and then letting it cook and then using a pressure cooker, mate. I've never in my entire life used a pressure cooker. I remember, like, when I was younger, I used to watch my mum do that. She goes, darling, make darling, make two sweeties. What do you want to do? You want to make boil aloo, two sweeties. Everything, two sweeties. Is it literally like that? Is it one CT, two CT? But yeah, I made some rajma. I'm really proud of myself yesterday over it. Although I ate so much last night, now I'm thinking, oh, why'd I do that? Why'd I do that? A very good morning. It's 15 minutes past 7 o'clock in the morning. You're locked into Like a Radio. If you're awake at this time, good morning, Manchester. How are we all doing? Morning out to Syrah. Morning out to IUB. A very good morning to you as well. Drop us a little message into the studio. Now, if you're active, if you've got anything to say about these morning stories, you can do always. And if you miss anything, you can always go back to our website to check the latest information. It's likearadio.com and you get access to all the stations.
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0: I mean, if it's really stolen, I think you need to report it a little bit. But if you're not sure, I think you need to sit down, eat some food, have some roti, maybe something to soak it up a little bit, and then keep listening to Like a Radio and sort it out. What are you doing, mate? 7:20 in the morning. Let's get the latest in the roads on the traffic and travel.
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3: I'm Greg Edwards. On the M6, southbound delays between Junction 21A, the M62 interchange at Crofton, Junction 21 at Woolston. An accident's partially blocking the carriageway, slowing things down. Meanwhile, on the M60, anti-clockwise traffic slow now from Junction 15 at Swinton, round 13 at Worsley. The M61 Manchester bound has a 10-minute queue towards the M60 at Swinton, according to the sensors. The M67 also looking fairly heavy, Manchester bound towards the M60 at Denton Island. Off the motorways, it is busy now at Mottram on the A57 Mottram Moor through those ongoing roadworks. On the trams, a few delays affecting services between Altrincham and Bury. That's the latest.
4: You probably think you're pretty good at multitasking behind the wheel. 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

Don't do that, Jasmine Sanders. Don't die, because apparently they say dating is a lot more fun as you get older, and it means it's a lot easier as well. So don't worry. You know, all the when you were younger, you've got like so many isms about dating, and you're so worried about what other people might say as well, that it gets even harder. So there you go, Jasmine Sandlass. If you don't get your yard, just wait around a little bit, because eventually it'll be a lot easier. You know, just saying. 7:29 in the morning. Big news story. A couple of papers broke it this morning. But it's all about Harry. Man like Prince Harry and Meghan officially announced they're coming back to the UK, as both the children are going to be put into schools over here as well. Now, I don't know what's going on. Are they going back to live with the king? Is it going to be a scene from Cubby Cushy Cubby Gum where they come running in and they're going to do the... I don't know what's going to happen. But apparently they're coming back. They're coming back to the UK. They're keeping a house in Cali, right? They're keeping a house. They're coming back to the UK as well. I like it. That's one of the big stories. Also today, GCSE, BTEC and Level 2 results all come out today. Thousands of pupils will be able to see the results. So all the best to everyone that's collected the results. Other stories this morning. A new personalised vaccine given in combination with a drug has actually stopped skin cancer returning in patients during a trial. This could be a big moment in cancer treatment as well. Heavy shower and thunderstorms are going to continue to affect large parts of the UK today. It's going to be a bit grim. I did say thunder over in Manchester, a bit of rain in London as well. Don't forget that. But eventually it's going to get hotter as well, because they reckon temperatures are about 34 degrees Celsius, probably by the end of the month anyway. What's the plans for the end of the month? We've still got one bank holiday left, you know. Wait, I should have booked it off, isn't it? I should have. Shh, I've forgotten to say anything. Don't tell Raj. I might try anyway. See what's going on. Remember, today, 20th of August, is International Day of Medical Transporters. And something a bit lighthearted and a bit naughty, Chocolate Pecan Pie Day as well. There's the top stories this morning, letting you know. And as I did mention, apparently dating's more fun as you get older, a recent study has revealed as well. So don't worry. If you're sitting there thinking, oh man, I need someone that I need to sing love songs like this to, and you ain't got someone at the moment, Oscar Medere Underne. And if you're not bothered about that, just keep it with Like Our Radio.

0: Like Mr. Khan said as well, he goes, Donny, love this song, man. It's a nice one. Hey, we always love a bit of Himesh as well. I killed it. One day I'm going to get to see him in concert. Good morning out to Jiggy. Morning out to Anu. Out to Lena and out to Barnu. Morning.
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0: Traffic and travel.
2: I'm Greg Edwards on the M6 southbound. Long delays because of an accident between Junction 21A at Croft and Junction 21 at Woolston. The carriageway is partially blocked. It's queuing back to Junction 23 now at Haydock. It's also slow past the scene on the northbound side. The M61, meanwhile, has a 15-minute queue Manchester bound towards the M60 at Swinton Interchange. It's slow on the M60 anti-clockwise as usual from about Junction 17 at Prestwich around 13 at Worsley. Clockwise, it's slowing down, heading round towards Junction 24 at Denton Island on the M60, and the M67 has a 10-minute queue now Manchester bound towards that junction. And that's your latest traffic and travel.
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0: You know, it might be grim outside right now, but I just saw a bit of Sewerage pop out a little bit. Maybe he's loving the music as well. 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
0: And don't forget, after the news on the other side as well, we're playing this morning's Brasco's Blockbuster. One out to Rosie. She goes, oh, Donnie, I'm missing it at 7 o'clock in the morning. I know, Rosie, isn't it? Probably on that journey. But it's all right. Only for a couple of more days until the holidays are over. 10 more days, and then we bring back to 7 o'clock in the morning.

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2: The top stories this hour. The Duke and Duchess of Sussex are moving back to the UK with their two children. There's no suggestion their status as non-working royals will change. The King was made aware on Sunday and welcomes the opportunity to see more of the family in a private and personal capacity. Royal commentator Daisy McAndrew says the move's taken many by surprise.
3: They have kept this secret incredibly well. This will have surprised all royal watchers. The fact that their children are meant to be starting school in just a few weeks at the beginning of the autumn term. Lots and lots of questions left about how relations with William, how relations with Charles, but it is big royal news.
2: For the first time, pupils in England will be able to access their GCSE and BTEC results through an app on their phone. Schools are now open, including in Wales and Northern Ireland, for students to find out their grades in person. They'll decide whether to progress on to sixth form, college or training. Education Secretary Lucy Powell has this message.
4: I'm sure people today will feel proud of themselves, but they should be reassured that there is a pathway and there are options for them, and they need to make contact with their school or college and really talk about those options.
2: Travelodge says its chief executive, Joe Boydell, has stepped down. The group continues to overhaul its safety procedures after a sexual assault at one of the chain's hotels. Health experts say concerns about vaping among children continue to grow. The Royal College of Paediatrics and Child Health is calling on the government to limit the types of flavours available. Ministers say the rate at which foreign criminals and people illegally in the UK are being removed is at a near decade high. 80,000 deportations have been recorded since Labour returned to office in 2024. And champagne producers in France are racing to pick grapes from vines as the region experiences a record early harvest. Drought and extreme heat are causing problems across farming. From Sky News, I'm Faye De Silva.
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5: Good morning. Looking at London today, it's going to be a bit of a grey day with rain expected throughout most of it. Today, temperatures around 22 degrees at the highest. Now, moving up to Manchester, we're expecting some thunder there as well, and it's going to be a little bit cooler with temperatures around 17 degrees.
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5: A very good morning. It is Thursday, the 20th of August. Right, sort of niggum happening this weekend. Also, we got big news as well. Our signal, we're going full time, DAB. And we'll be transmitting across the Midlands and specifically Birmingham. And we are coming. We're coming. I see audio. Hey.
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0: Oh, Sonny, Sonny. You know what? I was just reading an article about the scientists recently, right? They've turned around and said they're absolutely shocked at how young children have been... their lung health has improved as well since 2019 because of the ULEZ zones as well. They've done a study in over 3,400 different primary schools, and it potentially shows there's a direct correlation between a ULEZ zone and improved lung health. Do you know what? If I've ever complained about it, and this is true, and this story is out there, you can go check it out this morning. I've got the sources right now from BBC News, but if you go check it out, I mean, do you know what? If it means people are healthier, I'll pay the extra money.
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0: Leica. Good morning. Minakshi goes, Donnie, you must be well excited today because Akshay Kumar is like the artist of the week. I am Minakshi, right? I'm obviously, come on. Akshay Baba. Rajiv Hariom, Hariom, Hariom, Bhatia. Kesoji. Like, can you imagine if it was like. Imagine if his name was Hariom Bhatia, sir. I don't know, Rajiv Bhatia. Yeah, no, I'm excited. The only problem is, Minakshi, right? I've got to be really real with it. Right? I've got to share the Akshay songs out, isn't it? Like, if I claim and try and play as many as I can in this hour, you know, I've never been told off yet, but one day it might happen. If I try and claim and play too many in this show, right, in the 4 hours that we do the breakfast show, it means my colleagues, like my mates, they're not going to have enough tunes because, like, we don't want to keep repeating music. So I don't know. On one hand, I'm pretty excited. On the other hand, I'm like, oh, man. And I got sharing with everyone else as well. I'm an only child, Minakshi, honestly. I don't share. I don't. Honestly, I still, like, I'm sitting there. I'm questioning even the reason I got married. I'm like, man, every time she eats my chips, I sit there. She thinks I'm joking, right? She thinks I'm joking. Every time I say to her, look, if you want some food, if you want some chips, I'll get you some chips. Like, you know you're not going to eat that salad, yeah? Get some chips. But she's like, no, salad. So she'll start eating this salad, my chips will come looking all nice and tasty, tasty, whatnot. And then all of a sudden, dun, dun, dun, dun, dun, dun, dun, dun, dun, these hands come out from nowhere. And then half of my chips just get finished with ketchup. And I'm sitting there, I'm like, what was the point of that? What was the point of that? And I start joking, I'm like, oh, don't share food. And she's like, you share with me, don't you? And in my heart, I'm like, no, mate, no, I don't. I don't. I get really upset about it.
2: Uthale re baba, uthale. Mere ko nahi re, in dono ko uthale.
0: I don't even know. Kis dono ko, man. I'm done. I don't like it. It makes me all sad as well. But you know one thing that makes me really happy is, I see Birmingham jari.
1: Birmingham, we are coming. 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
0: Oh, I see Jaria, Birmingham, Jaria, Birmingham, Jaria, Birmingham. I feel like we need a road trip, though, on a real level there. I've still not gone to the Manchester studios to check them all out. And now the Birmingham's all happening. And I'm like, man, what's he be doing, I yard?
3: Tasty track of the hour, brought to you by Coca Noodles.
0: So I put the most appropriate Brumtown tune I can think of right now. That had to be B21, isn't it?
4: B21.
0: They should stop doing Chandigarh and start doing Birmingham. Oh, sharing's not caring. Don't be in a favour. I'm an only child, I don't share.
5: Jalandhar, to see Chandigarh ki karte ho?
6: Ji.

0: Oh my god, that was full energy this morning as well. Trending on B21 because Birmingham, I see on the air. 1st September is a big thing as well.
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0: Right, it's time for this morning's
2: Brasco's Blockbuster.
0: Today's poem goes like this: a village lad with chaos and charm gets sent abroad before things come to harm. From Punjab fields to gangster bling, one wrong move could change everything. Any idea what this morning's movie is as well? I'll say it again. A village lad with chaos and charm gets sent abroad before things come to harm. From Punjab fields to gangster bling, one wrong move changes everything. If you think you know what this morning's movie is, drop a little WhatsApp straight into the studio.
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5: I'm Greg Edwards on the M6 over Thirlwall Viaduct. An accident is causing delays in both directions between Junction 21 at Woolston and Junction 21A, the M62 interchange at Croft. Lane closures in place. There was a lorry and a van involved. Lane 4 is closed off for the time being. Queues are back to Junction 23 at Haydock on the southbound approach and back to Junction 20 at Lim on the northbound side. The M61, meanwhile, has a 25-minute queue, Manchester bound towards the M60 at Swinton Interchange. The M60 itself slow anti-clockwise from 17 at Prestwich around 13 at Worsley. And that's the latest traffic and travel.
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0: Happy check your trolley. Forget the trolley, mate. We're already worried about the envelopes today, isn't it? Leica. I mean, I might be showing my age, right? We used to go in GCSE results day. I remember that day so clearly. I was so nervous. Basically, it was added pressure, right? My mum was a teacher. So when I was going in to get my GCSE, not only was that, I was like, not only was I worried about what results I got, I just wanted A to C's. That's all I wanted, is A to C's. Yeah, shout out Ilford County High School. But I was more worried because my mum's a teacher and she's like, she's going to expect A's, isn't it? Like one of those showing off things anyway, right? But between me and you, yeah, all I wanted was some A's and C's in all the subjects. I went in on that day. I didn't even know what to wear. I was sitting there, I'm like, what do I do? At least when I went to school, it was better you just wore your uniform. But on the day, I sat there, I go, what do I wear? Do I want to show off a little bit? Do I want to be incognito? Turn up, get my results. We went in to get results, got a little envelope, opened it up, looked at it. I was happy, but then I was scared. I was scared. I didn't get a single A plus. Do you know what? My other mates, one of them turned around and said, oh, Donnie, you got 3 A pluses. I'm like, yeah, I got an A, bro, but no A pluses. Obviously, that friend, I deleted him out of my life. Didn't need that negativity in my life. I especially didn't want mum to hear what their results were. Obviously, she did, because they all talk, isn't it, anyway? But it was a worrying time with my GCSE results. I was really scared about it, right? Especially because we're doing things like Romeo and Juliet. I had to do English literature, bro. English literature at one point. I was a bit of a maths genius. I love maths. That was a lot of fun. But English literature, I was so worried. Like, I got a shout out one of our family friends that really helped me understand Romeo and Juliet. I just couldn't. Even to this day, I still don't enjoy, like, love films. But I walked in. I got my GCSE results. I looked at them. All of them passed. Even German. Well, I thought I was going to fail in because on the mocks, right, they gave me an F. But on the actual date, I came out with a C, so I was so happy. I was like so happy. I walked around. I'm like, yeah, moving to Germany right now as well. But it's right. It doesn't matter, man. Doesn't matter. All I'm trying to say, in short, is GCSEs. It's a big day because, like, it kind of sets you on tone, isn't it? You sit there and think, if you do well in your GCSEs, it means you're going to do well with the rest of life as well. And that's generally how it goes. So if you start doing really well. But it's not that deep, man. It's not that deep. I know a couple of friends that failed their GCSEs, like failed a couple, and they just reset a couple of things and went to a college or whatnot. And I think the biggest thing is you just want to get into your sixth form and stay with your mates as well. So if you're getting results today for your GCSEs, all I want to say is good luck, lots of love, lots of luck about that. It's going to be awesome no matter what happens, case of sarah, it's all good. Whatever's written is written, right? Whatever's written's written, and I'm sure you've done amazing. We're brown. We're naturally geniuses. Brasco's Blockbuster. Absolute geniuses. It's just in our blood. We like come out the womb and we're like, oh my God, look at that. Such a clever boy or girl. Although I will say, I think the girls done a lot better. So I went to a boys' school, right? And I think overall, the girls' school done, they always do. Girls are just cleverer than boys, man. And any boy that's sitting there thinking, oh no, don't lie, Donnie. It's true. They are. They're sharper. They're better at coursework. They're better under pressure. They work really hard. They come out with mad grades. And us lot, we're just like, oh, well, a pastor's right. We're just sitting there thinking, how can we, like, you know, make sure that we don't get our PlayStations taken away for having bad results? That was my biggest worry, isn't it? I wanted to get a car as well, yeah? So I thought, if I start off getting my GCSEs really well, then my A-levels will come good. And then I'll get a car. Well, I did get a car. It wasn't the one I wanted. I wanted, like, some, you know, sick BMW or Mercedes or some other common, some kind of German whip. What did I get? I got a £400 banger, mate. A £400 banger. And after 2 months, I see why my mum got me a banger car. Because after 2 months, I crashed it and I buckled my wheel. It bent the... I can't believe it. It was so bad, right? I must have been going... baiting myself up now. Hold on 1 second, right? I must have been going a bit too fast, yeah? And you know you get some of these roundabouts and you go round a roundabout... And it has like a middle island. So there's like a pavement bit of a middle. Is this making any sense, right? If anyone knows Ilford, you know, there's that roundabout at Ilford at the back, like where you can go one way to the exchange, one way goes up to Green Lane and stuff. And one near where the police station is, right? So there's that round and another way goes up to Lay Street. Yeah. You know the one I'm talking about? All right, cool. So, you know, there's like the middle island that kind of curves around. Now, what happened is I was driving down there and I thought I was Ayrton Senna. I shouldn't say that. I thought I was Lewis Hamilton. He wasn't even about back then. But I was driving and I pressed the brake. I pressed it a bit too hard. Car started sliding. I hit that curb and my wheel bent inwards. And I was like, oh man, my 400 pound banger that I absolutely loved got written off. Oh man. You know, the scariest part of all, I'm going to be real, yeah. Forget this, man. Forget your own lives. You know, the scariest part is going back and talking to your parents. That was like, whoa. Anyone else scared about talking to their parents about the results? Don't be. It's all right. The parents, man, they have to love you, innit? Hopefully. But yeah, no, man. There's a lot of memories coming back now. That car was brilliant, you know. I put some speakers in the back. I stole my mum's house speakers. She bought one of these really cool back in the day. It was like all the rage. A Kenwood. She goes, Donnie, Kenwood system. Yeah, so I nicked her house speakers and put them in the back of my car. I don't know how it worked. It didn't even sound loud. It just sounded muffled and rubbish. Oh, memories, man. It's been a long time, isn't it? I've waffled on for a little bit. I just want to say, if you're getting results today, good luck. It's first day of many and the rest of your life. It's all right. It's good. If your parents, be proud of the kids. If they like Donnie Brasco and come back in German with an E or an F, yeah, love them still, man. I've never really used German in my entire life. Just love them. Wow, that went on. Can we just do today's blockbuster? I've opened up a can of worms right now.
1: Brasco's blockbuster.
0: I feel I need to, like, write a letter to my mum up in heaven or... I don't know, she's not in hell. In heaven. And I say, sorry, mum. I don't know what, she wanted me to be... Everyone wants someone to be a doctor, isn't it? I know one better, mum, I'm on radio. All right, today's poem goes like this. Oh, God. A village lad with chaos and charm gets sent abroad before things come to harm. From Punjab fields to gangster bling, one wrong move changes everything. Any idea what this morning's movie is? I mean, I don't think I can give you more clues than this.
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0: Get your answers into Leica as well, and I'm going to read some of the messages about people that are sending in as well. And if you're a bag of nerves, don't worry. Do you know what? Be a bag of nerves. Be nervous. Because I feel nerves means you care.
1: The Diamond Track of the Hour is brought to you by Malabar Gold and Diamonds.
0: But one thing I always say, yeah, don't worry about comparing yourself to everyone else. If you want good results in your exams, no matter what it is or whatever you do in life, the only person you're challenging is yourself. I nicked that from Creed. I watched it yesterday, by the way. Rocky Balboa and all of that, isn't it? Don't worry about nerves. It's good, man. If you want to show off your results, you can do. And if you're proud of getting a D or an E, just tell me, man, and I'll celebrate with you.

0: In long, all I want to say is well done. Everyone's proud of you. The fact that you've done the GCSE and then run away as well, man. That's a win, isn't it? Morning out to Sedra, out to Rizwana. Good morning. She goes, I'm off to with my daughter right now to get her results. She's an absolute bag of nerves. Don't be, man. Seriously, don't worry. And Rizwana, they're going to love you anyway. They're going to love you anyway. Do you know what you need to do? Right? This is what I've done to my mum. I told her I got like 3 E's and an F and a U. She turned around. She was like, how does anyone even get a U? I said, I've done it, mum. I've done it. I've done it for you. And then she was so angry about it. And then I showed him a report card and she was like, hey, hey, hey. That's my tactics anyway. If you're getting results, all the best for that today. All the best for that as well. Also, out to Ashwini. Why was, who was, do you know, that was really weird. I was getting a call from the Leica Radio group. You know, our WhatsApp group. What's going on there, mate?
1: Brasco's Blockbuster.
0: Yeah, kya hora, aaj ka poem aise chal raha hai. A village lad with chaos and charm gets sent abroad before things come to harm. From Punjab fills to gangster bling, one wrong move changes everything. If you think you know what today's answer is, it's pretty simple. Just drop me a WhatsApp into the studio. Also, talking about WhatsApp, can I say good morning out to Ashwini, one of our colleagues, one of our friends. Ashwini, morning.
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2: Do you know what, my niece's, my mate's daughter, she's getting her results today. I'm trying to convince her to go live on air after 9 o'clock. Maybe we open the results together or something. I don't know. She might not. She might do it. I don't know. We'll see. But one thing I can tell you this morning's answer for the poem, everyone got it right.
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2: Gotta say well done out to Rosie, out to Zahida, morning, out to Sej, morning, Rizwana, Jasmine, Kimmy, Javad, Marley, Saniti, Minachi, Prindle, Juhi, Iqbal, Nilma, Krishma, and anyone else that got the right answer this morning, well done. You're all absolute geniuses, and I hope everyone done well in their GCSEs when they're younger. Although I did realise there's probably not a lot of people here that potentially might not have done GCSEs. There might be some O-level people as well. And what have you got to do after you get your GCSEs, isn't it?

0: collisions after an accident involving a lorry and a van. Traffic on the northbound approach is queuing back to junction 20. On the southbound side, it's back to junction 23, according to the sensors. And it's meaning some extra traffic on the M61 southbound this morning. It's taking about 25 minutes to get through the queue, heading towards junction 1 at Swinton Interchange. The M62 on the Pennines westbound delays between junctions 22 and 21 because of animals on the road.
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0: celebrate 30 years of East is East as Ayub Khan Din's iconic story returns to its northern roots at the Octagon Theatre in Bolton.
1: Don't miss Bhaskar Patel leading a stellar cast in this hilarious and heartfelt comedy about the Khan family. 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
2: The top stories this hour. Questions are being asked of Prince Harry and Meghan's security as it's revealed the couple are moving back to the UK this month. They remain non-working royals and their two children will start school in September, with the family living outside London. The Sussexes aren't eligible for taxpayer-funded protection outside monarchy homes. Royal commentator Jenny Bond says the shock factor appears to be their style.
3: Everyone was gobsmacked yet again. It seems to be the way they rock, Harry and Meghan. They like a lot of secrecy, a lot of privacy, and then these bombshells. It's the sort of thing that Harry railed against in his book about the way the palace briefed certain media. Well, it seems to be that's what he's doing too.
2: Travelodge's chief executive has stepped down following fallout from a sexual assault at one of its hotels. Joe Boydell leaves after 13 years as the group continues to overhaul its safety procedures. Pupils are starting to find out their GCSE and BTEC results. For the first time, students in England will be able to access their grades on an app from 11 a.m. or to find out sooner, they can head into school now, as can those in Wales and Northern Ireland. The Prime Minister is cracking down on illegal waste sites in Britain that he says blight communities. Andy Burnham's increasing fines from £300 to £5,000. Cinemas are considering banning Meta's AI glasses, which let wearers discreetly record using a camera embedded in the frame. Operators are looking at ways to balance piracy concerns with accessibility. Meta claims the tech's hugely beneficial. Our correspondent Graham Stothard has more.
4: They've already been effectively banned from a number of theatres. Wetherspoons and other restaurants as well have also banned people from filming with them over privacy concerns for their customers.
2: And Celtic manager Martin O'Neill says they still have a long way to go despite their 3-0 lead against LASK in their Champions League playoff, the return legs in Austria next week. From Sky News, I'm Faye De Silva.
5: Thank you very much, Faye, and we'll catch you again in an hour.
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5: Good morning. Looking at London today, it's going to be a bit of a grey day with rain expected throughout most of it. Today, temperatures around 22 degrees at the highest. Now, moving up to Manchester, we're expecting some thunder there as well, and it's going to be a little bit cooler with temperatures around 17 degrees.
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5: I think I've convinced her. I might be able to talk to my niece later on as well. When about a few minutes before she gets the results, get an insider. And she also told me that apparently on the GCSE results day, you can get loads of free things as well. So we'll go through some of those. Also, this hour's breakfast blend. And we've got this morning's band by Joe Brasco on the way.
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0: All right, I did promise I was going to call up my niece right now, live on radio. She's getting her GCSE results. She messaged about 15 minutes of driving in the morning. A very good morning. Right, let's see. She's going to answer. She goes, she'll try it because I have my paper. She's not opened it yet. We're calling her. We're calling her. It's nerve-wracking. Hello? Morning, Isha.
2: Morning, Chachu.
0: How are you doing? Are you feeling nervous or excited?
2: So I'm actually really excited right now because I just got the envelope, but I haven't opened it yet.
0: Explain the envelope. What is it? Is it brown? Is it white? Is it big? Is it small?
2: So it's like A4.
0: Okay.
2: And it's A5, sorry. It's A5. A5. It's A5. It's in a brown envelope and It has a little sticker with my name on it.
0: Oh, my God.
2: Candidate number and my form.
0: Oh, no. What did you have to do when you went in there? Like, what was the situation? Did you have to go down and put your name down? Do you have to have ID or do they know you?
2: No, because it's my school. Obviously, they know who I am.
0: All right, so the teachers are there as well, yeah?
2: Yeah, most of the teachers are there. So you line up in whatever form you're in, and then you grab your envelope.
0: Oh, God.
2: And then you have to sign your name off to, like, give proof that, like, you've taken your envelope. And then you can literally open it or leave, whatever you want to do.
0: Straight away. What's your plans? Are you going to go home, open it with family? What are you going to do?
2: I'm actually going to the hospital because my mum's in hospital.
0: Oh, mum.
2: I'm going to open it there.
0: Oh, but are you sure, yeah? You don't want to have a pre-check just in case you make mum feel a bit unwell, yeah?
2: I'm okay.
0: How are you feeling? Because, like, obviously the best, you know how well you've done at school as well. How are you feeling? What was nerve-wracking this morning when you woke up?
2: I actually wasn't nerve-wracked at all. I was actually really excited. I was kind of bouncing off the walls.
0: Oh, really? So you were like, yeah, I'm going to get results. Are you expecting good ones?
2: Solid ones.
0: Yeah.
2: But maybe I'll surprise myself. I don't know.
0: Well, we'll see how it does. I'm wishing you lots of excellent. Any of your friends really worried or really nervous as well? Because I know you're quite lovely. You actually go and support quite a lot of your friends and usually talk to them. Any of your friends having a hard time, really worried about anything?
2: Yeah, like some of my friends were really, really worried because they have like really high expectations. Mm. And one of my opened her results, the one that was like the most worried, and she actually got a 9 in maths, which she didn't think she'd get.
0: Oh, come on. I think the highest is what, a 10 you can get at the moment, isn't it?
2: No, 9 is the highest.
0: Is it? Oh, come on. Are we allowed to shout him out?
2: Oh, I don't think she wants her name to be known, but she knows who she is.
0: Yeah, come on, let's just give her one of these. Let's give her one of those. Well done as well. Obviously, you haven't opened up your results yet. I'll let you do that with your mum later on. It'll make her feel a lot better as well. Do you know what? I was looking. You know, you told me you can get loads of things for free today as well. I've been looking at the list. What are you planning to go and eat for free or get for free today?
2: Right. I don't actually know what I'm going to get specifically, but I know the list of like everything.
0: Is that your father with you?
2: Yes, he is.
0: Is that man like shying? Yeah, come on, my bro. Come on, bro. Little daughter's getting big, bro. Little daughter's getting big. I'm Shah, you know what, right? Forget her right now, Isha, yeah. Let me tell you a couple of things you get for free, my bro. You can go to Slim Chickens. You can get free chicken tenders at Slim Chickens.
3: Yeah.
0: Right, the best one between me and you, brother. 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Pizza Express are giving you unlimited pizza for 90 minutes.
3: All right, let's go.
2: And
0: dough balls. And
2: dough balls.
0: And dough balls. 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
3: Yeah, yeah.
0: 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You know that.
2: Really?
0: Yeah, you can. So on a real day, I'd say, Isha, if you do want to celebrate, maybe obviously mum's in hospital, but Shire's out there. 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You know that. So good luck.
2: Thank you.
0: Do drop us a message and let us know how well or how bad you did as well. And if you've done bad, yeah, we'll just pretend it didn't happen. Dad?
3: Yeah?
0: How was your GCSEs? Do you remember those days 55 years ago? I'm joking. Do you remember those days? What was was your GCSE days like back in the day?
3: Oh, yeah, just, it was right. It was nerve-wracking. High expectations, really high expectations. But, yeah. Yeah, I proved them right.
0: You killed it, yeah? You absolutely killed it. Is it family that... How did you, as a father, how do you stay away from adding extra pressure to your daughter? On a real level, though, how do you... Because, you know, we do. We impart our fears onto our children a lot. But, you're quite a good dad, bro, and you're quite conscious of not stressing out your daughter too much. So what have you done to kind of help and not stress your child out so much?
3: Well... It's just helping her to pull out the best of her ability, to do her best as she can, as an individual. We all have our flaws, however good we are, we're not. Not everybody's as good as each other, but it's about pulling the best out of that person and giving them the best help, tuition, help-wise, time-wise, giving them understanding, all that sort of...
0: Absolute great advice, man. I remember when I talked about GC, I was so stressed. I was so worried. You know, I was so worried. And that kind of killed off the experience a little bit as well. But great words there anyway. Guys, I must leave you right now. Enjoy. And if you don't go, eat lots of food, get loads of free things as well. I think the Independent newspaper have put a really good article out where you can check all the list of all the things you can get for free. So enjoy it. It's even better. You get your results, great results, and then get some free food as well. And all the best to Fahana in hospital, by the way, as well.
2: Yes, thank you, Tattoo.
0: Bye, show the best. Proud of you, young one. Bye.
2: Bye, Tattoo.
0: Bye. Oh, my God. I felt nice talking to her, isn't it, this morning? Little Isha about to get results. She'll message me later on as well. At to little Zara all the way in Dubai. Her... Well, I was just checking. Granddaughter. Her grandmother's just messaging and saying, my granddaughter Zara, she's getting a result. She's in Dubai. She's planning to come and do her further studies in the UK. So it's a big nerve-wracking day for us as well. Quite excited. Morning out to Gargi. Morning out to Dhruv as well. If you know anyone getting their results, just wish them lots of luck. And don't worry. If it's not as great as you expect it to be, there's loads of things you can do as well. And it'll be all right. Don't worry. It's not that deep.
1: 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September 1st. 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
0: We got this morning's Band of Bajra Brasco coming up, but I found this in our archives. You know, Tulsi Kumar, the old Bollywood singer, she's done a mashup called the Dance Wave Mashup. I had a little pre-check through it, and she's got some bangers, but sung in her own style. Should we sit back and enjoy this one for a little bit? It's 21 minutes past 9, and you're locked into Laika Radio, part of the entire Laika Radio network. And the reason I'm mentioning Birmingham this morning is because from 1st September, we're going to be fully DAB in Birmingham. We're getting bigger. And thank God I'm not talking about my waist size.

0: Oh, right, she got swag. Gunsy Kumar with the dance wave mashup as well. I know, 25 in the morning. I'm just excited because a bit of sewage is popping out here and there. And you know, today I feel is perfection in weather. Also, remember, if you heard a bit earlier on, we're talking about loads of free things that you can get. Just go check online. If all you need to do is Google it, and you'll get a list of the entire things that you can get free. Oh man, I wish I was getting my bungee system results. I love all these restaurants. I love them.
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0: Although, wait, one of the shops, TGI Fridays, saying you can get free dirty soda. What? I don't want a dirty, I want a clean one, bro. I want a clean one. Right, morning out to Soha. She goes, Donnie, where's my shout out, man? Soha, it's there, man. It's there, morning. Good morning out to Dhruv, how you doing? Morning out to Gargi. She goes, Donnie, you're giving me trauma, man. I remember getting my results back at school in India. Do you know what? I used to feel like in India, yeah, it's so much more difficult. I don't know. I think there's a lot more pressure back home in India. Very good morning out to Indira. Morning to you as well. Out to Baba. He goes, good luck to Isha, your little niece. Yeah, good luck to her. She's a little bit of a sharp genius, man. I don't know. I've got faith. I know we would ask for results because she's probably done better than I ever did at school. Right, if you're not getting results and you want to feel like you're getting a win this morning, it's pretty easy. You can do Today at Like a Radio. All you need to do is tell me what this Ghana is. It's a bit of a classic. It's one of my old, well, it's one of my favourites of current time. Any idea what that Ghana is? If I tune them nice, sometimes we play it twice. And sometimes even thrice. One more time. Now, does that sound familiar? If it does and something comes straight into your brain and goes, I know what it is, then send your voice notes into
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4: I'm Louisa Gale, and it remains really slow this Thursday morning as you north on the M6. Following this morning's accident, lane 4 still closed on the Thelwall Viaduct. You got Keys northbound back towards Junction 20 for the Lym interchange. It's still struggling as well southbound from Junction 23 for Haydock. And it's slow westbound on the M62 following some sheep in the carriageway between Junction 22 for Rishworth Moor and Junction 21 for Milne Row. Although it is moving better now westbound on the M62 following an accident earlier between the M60 at Junction 12 for the Eccles interchange and Junction 11 for Birch. And there's still minor delays on the tram between Bury and Piccadilly, and replacement bus service still running between Oldham Mumps and Rochdale Town Centre because of the ongoing engineering works.
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0: You know, I forgot how much I love this tune as well. Good morning. Oh, by the way, can I just say thanks a lot to all the messages coming about Isha. Isha's father and me, like, we're really good old friends as well. His name's Shahid. Shout him out. We grew together. It was quite funny because, like, he was a Muslim boy. One of our other best friends is a Sikh boy, and then I'm a Hindu. And we used to always have jokes about that. We were like the brown Ahmed. I don't know. We were like the new age Ahmed Akbar Anthony as well. But I don't know. We're still finding a recruit for the Christian friend as well. So, Rohan, I know you're Christian, bro. If you want to join the gang, you can do.
1: And Baja Brasco.
2: Like a radio.
0: It's mad though. I think Shahid's little daughter runs rings around us as well, by the way. She wants to be like some kind of prime minister or something. I think it'll happen. She's been bossing us around for ages anyway. Morning out to Duckshay. You got the right answer. Very good morning. Out to Gargi. Excited to hear your answer. Out to Barbara. Well done. I think you've got it. Morning out to Natasha as well. She goes, Donny. I can't really tell you what she's saying because it will give away the answer as well. But she goes, one of our relatives, Donny, is in this movie. And I was like, what? One of our relatives? He's not related to us. And he goes, well, his wife is, because she's from here. Is that a clue? Hi. Morning out to Anand. He goes, Donny, I really need this. I've got the right answer. He's got it. But he goes, I'm hanging my head in shame this morning because I can't believe I didn't get it yesterday. He goes, it's one of my all times. And I was listening to it literally a week ago. Morning out to Iqbal. Well done. You got the right answer. One day, we will hear Iqbal spit some bars. Jindy. God, Jindy. He goes, Donny, you know what? GCSE days, A-levels, all of that. I'm bringing back a lot of trauma at the moment. He goes, I remember the jutti I got. Bro, we're from a different time, man. You don't understand. I'm so proud when I went home with my A to Cs writing all subjects. My mum wanted to kick me out of the house, bro. She's like, nikal ja meri nazaron to, nikal ja is ghar to, sharam kar, sharam kar. Don't blame you, bro. And I don't know how, right? Like, I don't know how they done it. My mum, she managed to get one of these heat-seeking juttis, right? So it was like this sandal. It's like a little loafer type thing. But I swear it's got some kind of seeking missile technology in it, right? Because she could be round the corner and she'd throw it, and like a boomerang, it would go round the curve, spin round, move past all the obstacles. Even if I put one of my mates in the way, it'd spin past that and then in my face, man. I'm joking before anyone turns around and starts saying stuff. I'm joking. I'm just showing our age. Showing our age. Rohan, obviously we're thinking about you. Morning out to Javar, out to Naz. You all got the right answers as well. Can I shout out to Pramod? The morning out to Waj, out to Ahmed, out to 744, Sativir, Kaur. Good morning out to the 403, out to Hamza. Really lovely to have your ears. Out to 686, all locked in as well. I believe that's Salma. All with the right answers this morning. Today's Ghana. Bit of a fun one. It took me ages to learn the lyrics to this because I've just got issues. I really got issues. But prove us that you know all the lyrics, because I thought it was quite hard. It's a bit of a tongue twister to sing. So, you know, you can show off a little bit. Today's Ghana sounds like this. Now, if you send the voice notes in and you get it like perfectly correct, I'll give you a thalia. Yeah, no, what? No way, Donny. No way. Oh, my God. On the 20th of August, Thursday, mujhe thalia milegi. Thalia. Well, at least it's thalia, not galia. If you know the answer.
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0: Oh God, yeah. Anyway, get your answers in right now. The next song you hear on the radio will be this morning's answer. It's 9:40.
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0: Can I say good morning out to Drew? He goes, Donny, I love this song. Well, out to Sarah. She's got the right answer. 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We're brown. It's in our DNA. Some people should suck that. 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
12: Hey, Donnie. 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
0: Yeah.
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0: Morning, Jim D. Morning, actor Soha. She actually got the right answer, and so did he as well. She's like, dude, where's my shirt? Soha, you get a special one all to yourself. 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
0: Right, that's it. I was getting quite excited today because I was gonna say this. Apna time jayega, apna time chala gaya, yaar, chala gaya.
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0: We had a deep discussion about gold and is it worth investing in or not? Now, if you've got mixed opinions, if you sit there and a couple of your friends have turned around and said, you need to get some gold, you need to get it, and you're still thinking about it, because I'm like one of those, right? We had gold, house got broken into, we have no more gold, right? So which way you want to do? Obviously, people can put them in lockboxes up. We've got loads of friends that have lockboxes. We have sponsors that give out some great deals on lockboxes and everything like that. But if you are out on the jury about gold, if it's worthwhile investment, because remember, at some point, probably a lot sooner than you thought, I think it was about the 60s or 70s, owning gold was made illegal, right, in America. So you never know what might happen there as well. If you want to have your say and have a little think about that, you can always go back and check our current podcast at the moment at Laika Extra. It's available on Spotify, Amazon, Apple, YouTube, whatever way you wanted to go. But it's definitely a conversation we need to have. Is gold worth it or not? Have the conversation at Laika Extra, by the way. Anyway, I'm done with the show. I'm over. If you're getting results today, well done to everyone that's got the results. Shout out to your grandchildren, your nieces, your nephews, your own children. Shout out to yourselves if you're getting results as well. I'll be back tomorrow, 6 o'clock in the morning. Enjoy Kush over here in London, Darvish in Manchester, and on our sister station on the other side here in London as well, Laika Radio Gold. You got the one, the only man, like Ravi Sharma,
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3: It remains very slow northbound on the M6. On this morning's accident on the Thirlwall Viaduct, Lane 4 remains closed between Junction 21 for Wolston and the M62 at Junction 21A, and the Croft interchange with Keys back towards Junction 20 for the M56 and the limited change. And it's still crawling southbound as well on the M61 down towards the M60 at Junction 1 and the Swinton interchange. However, moving better westbound on the M62 following the earlier sheep in the carriageway, they have been removed safely between Junction 22 for Rishworth Moor and Junction 21 for Milne Row. However, there are still minor delays on the trams from Altrincham and Bury, with a replacement bus service still running between Oldham Mumps and Rochdale Town Centre because of the engineering works.
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0: stories this hour. Top GCSE grades have risen on last year, but the key pass rates returned to pre-COVID levels. Students in England, Wales and Northern Ireland have been receiving their results this morning. Nearly a quarter of girls' entries were awarded at least a grade 7 or A, compared with almost a fifth for boys, though the gap is narrowing. Head teacher Lindsay Hughes is president of the Girls' Schools Association.
1: Any conversation about this should not be pitting boys against girls. I think it's really important that if boys are struggling to achieve highly at GCSE, that deserves a really serious look, but it shouldn't be one in which girls suffer.
0: Prince Harry and Meghan are moving back to the UK from America this month. They'll remain non-working royals living outside London with their two children enrolled in British schools. The King was told on Sunday. The Duke of Sussex previously said he didn't feel safe bringing his family here because they're not eligible for taxpayer-funded security except within royal residences. Here's our royal correspondent, Laura Bundock.
2: Relations remain really difficult between Harry and his brother, Prince William. They don't speak. I think the arrival of the Sussexes does change the optics. The circus that is bound to follow Meghan and Harry will, by association, be really uncomfortable for the Prince and Princess of Wales.
0: The boss of Travelodge has quit. Joe Boydell was criticised for the handling of safety concerns when a guest was sexually assaulted by a man who'd been given a keycard to her room. Leading doctors say vaping shouldn't be seen as a harmless part of growing up. A review's linked it to higher rates of breathing problems in young people. UK cinemas are weighing up whether or not to ban smart glasses. Meta's tech lets wearers discreetly record using a camera embedded in frames, sparking piracy concerns. And Max Verstappen has signed a new contract at Red Bull. It keeps him with the team until 2030. From Sky News, I'm Faye De Silva.
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3: Don't miss Bhaskar Patel leading a stellar cast in this hilarious and heartfelt comedy about the Khan family. 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
3: Class, it's been reported that if we keep using water like we are now, by 2055 we could be short by 5 billion litres a day.
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10: वेडिंग सेलिब्रेशंस, कॉर्पोरेट इवेंट्स, रागसन सब कुछ एफिशिएंटली हैंडल करते हैं। परफेक्ट लोकेशन ढूंढने से लेकर इनक्रेडिबल थीम्स डिजाइन करने तक, वर्ल्ड क्लास कुजीन से हर छोटी बड़ी रिक्वायरमेंट तक मैनेज करते हैं। 30 साल से ज्यादा का एक्सपीरियंस हर इवेंट को खास बनाए। फौरन का फोन मिलाएं 0208390880 और विजिट ragasan.com। लोकेशन, डिजाइन, मैनेजमेंट या केटरिंग, रागसन।
11: आफ्टर द स्मैश हिट रन इन 2025, Surinderella is back for 2026. 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

0: Breaker Radio. रहना तो पड़ेगा साहब, कभी साथ में कभी अलग कभी जुदा, कैसे भी रहो लेकिन साथ छूटता नहीं है। और जो लोग पुरखलूस होते हैं, क्योंकि खलूस वो खूबसूरती है, आपको बताऊं, खलूस वो खूबसूरती है जो 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
2: The top stories this hour. Prince Harry and Meghan have decided

0: Decided to give living in the UK another go. They'll be back from America this month with their two children to start school here in the coming weeks. The King was first made aware of the Sussexes' return on Sunday. Their security arrangements haven't been disclosed. GCSE data suggests girls are continuing to outperform boys, but as that gap narrows, geographical differences are widening. 28.6% of London entries achieved top grades, compared to 17.7% in the northeast of England. Pupils in Wales and Northern Ireland picked up results this morning too. Overall, the sciences got the best pass rates. Here's how some students at a school in North London got on.
1: Just that my fingers are shaking so much.
2: English language, I got a 5. French, I got a 4.
3: Oh my gosh. A 7 in English literature, a 7 in maths, a 7 in language.
4: Oh! I'm actually really happy with that.
0: Russia's launched a fresh wave of attacks on Ukraine's capital, Kyiv, overnight. Officials say at least 12 people were killed, with dozens more injured. Moscow says it targeted drones as well as industry and transport hubs. Here's military analyst Sean Bell.
5: It's been a very, very difficult night for Kyiv, and we've seen this sort of tit for tat over the weekend. Ukraine bunched a load of strikes against Moscow, and it seems that Moscow is retaliating. We understand there's about 168 drones were fired across at Kyiv last night. About 145 were shot down.
0: Travelodge's chief executive has resigned. Joe Boydell's leaving the group after 13 years as it attempts to overhaul safety measures after a sexual assault at one of its hotels. The Prime Minister's cracking down on illegal waste sites in Britain. Andy Burnham's increasing fines from £300 to £5,000. And champagne producers in France are racing to pick grapes from vines as the region experiences a record early harvest. Drought and extreme heat are causing problems. From Sky News, I'm Faye De Silva.
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7: Yeah, ek baar phir se weather ki situation aapko bata dein. 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
2: From cuddles to intensive care, from school runs to sirens, for babies, young children and teens, illnesses like measles, meningitis and pneumonia can cause serious life-threatening complications and even be deadly. 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
2: The top stories this hour. Questions are being asked of Prince Harry and Meghan's security as it's revealed the couple are moving back to the UK this month. They remain non-working royals and their two children will start school in September, with the family living outside London. The Sussexes aren't eligible for taxpayer-funded protection outside monarchy homes. Royal commentator Jenny Bond says the shock factor appears to be their style.
3: Everyone was gobsmacked yet again. It seems to be the way they rock, Harry and Meghan. They like a lot of secrecy, a lot of privacy. And then these bombshells. It's the sort of thing that Harry railed against in his book about the way the palace briefed certain media. Well, it seems to be that's what he's doing too.
2: Girls have continued to outperform boys at GCSE level, but that gap's narrowing. Students in England, Wales and Northern Ireland have been collecting exam and BTEC results.

0: results. The boss of Travelodge has quit. Joe Boydell's been with the hotel chain for 13 years, but faced criticism over her handling of safety concerns. Anna Bates has more.
1: The company's overhauling its security after a Travelodge guest was sexually assaulted by a man who'd been given a key card to her room in Berkshire in 2022. The hotel group insists it acted quickly to improve its procedures, bolstering checks and confirming all relevant doors have a secondary deadbolt. An internal review is ongoing with staff given extra training. Ray Reedy takes over as interim chief executive.
0: At least 12 people have been killed in overnight Russian strikes on Ukraine. More than 30 others are injured. The Prime Minister's ordered a crackdown on the dumping of illegal waste and is promising to clean up three new sites in England. Andy Burnham's also raising fines from £300 to £5,000. And cinemas are considering banning Meta's AI glasses over piracy concerns. Weatherspoon's already stopped owners using them to record on their premises. From Sky News, I'm Faye De Silva.
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3: Right, janab, dopahar ho gayi hai, Thursday afternoon, jumarat ki dopahar, aur mustaqil barish ho rahi hai aur bahut kali kali ghataon ke saath saath mausam abraalood hai aur temperature hamare yahan ho gaya hai 17 degree 17 aur maximum aaj ka 18 ke lagbhag hoga. 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
3: Right, janab, good afternoon. 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
2: The top stories this hour. It's understood there'll be no change to Prince Harry and Meghan's status as non-working royals when they move back to the UK. The couple left for America 6 years ago, but will return this month with their two children. But questions remain over security after the Duke of Sussex lost his fight for state-sponsored bodyguards in the courts. Di Davis is a former royal protection officer.
3: If they continue with their high-profile media, then keeping them safe again from either terrorism and or fixated individuals raises the pressure quite considerably. The only advice I can give is keep a much lower profile than you have so far.
2: The performance gap between boys and girls at GCSE is at its narrowest since 2000. Pupils have been collecting their results in Wales and Northern Ireland too. A tanker off the coast of Yemen's been boarded by six armed men and diverted towards Somalia. That's according to the UK Maritime Trade Operations, who say they received a report of an incident in the Gulf of Aden. The Prime Minister says the days of criminal gangs profiting from dumping illegal waste are over. Andy Burnham's promising a crackdown with higher penalties and a bigger role for the police and National Crime Agency. Mr. Burnham's promised cleanups in Kent, Surrey and West Yorkshire, where he's been speaking.
4: It cannot be right that we leave the situation to build, the public purse then exposed in relation to the cleanup, when actually we should be getting in much earlier, apprehending them, using all of the intelligence that comes through that investigation to make sure the polluter pays.
2: Travelodge chief executive Joe Boydell has resigned. The company's overhauling its security.

0: after a sexual assault at one of its hotels. And a man phoning police to complain his gin and tonic was non-alcoholic has been used as an example of when not to call 999. The Hertfordshire Force is reminding us to only use the service in an emergency. From Sky News, I'm Fader Silver.
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2: Weather report, weather forecast. Aaj ke liye, yani Manchester or Greater Manchester ke liye, aaj maximum temperature rahega 17 degree Celsius or 11 degrees minimum temperature hoga. Heavy rain ki forecast hai, 90% heavy rain ki forecast hai. Aur aaj hawaein bhi medium hai, zyada tez raftaar nahi hai, 19 mile per hour. So ye thi aapke liye weather report.
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2: 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Thank you so much. 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
2: Celebrate 30 years of East is East as Ayub Khan Din's iconic story returns to its northern roots at the Octagon Theatre in Bolton.
3: Don't miss Bhaskar Patel leading a stellar cast in this hilarious and heartfelt comedy about the Khan family. 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
2: See East is East from Friday 4th September to Saturday 3rd of October. 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
4: After the smash hit run in 2025, Surinderella is back for 2026. From the producers of Britain's Got Bungala and The Deranged Marriage, Rifko Theatre Company turned this classic panto tale on its head and give it an exciting, dizzy twist. Touring to the Palace Theatre.

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2: The top stories this hour. The Prime Minister has been asked if the government should pay for Prince Harry and Meghan's security when they move back to the UK.
3: This is a private matter. It's a matter for Harry and for Meghan, and we wish them well in the move that they're making.
2: Andy Burnham has been speaking in Bradford as questions are raised over the Sussexes' protection when they relocate. Harry recently lost a legal battle after his security was downgraded when he stepped down as a working royal. The couple and their children are returning here in time for the new school year. The gender gap in GCSE performance is at its lowest point this century, but boys are still receiving around 5% fewer top grades compared to girls. The difference between London, whose pupils did best, and the North East rose to record levels. A tanker off the coast of Yemen has been boarded by six armed men and diverted towards Somalia. That's according to the UK Maritime Trade Operations, who say they received a report of an incident in the Gulf of Aden. It hasn't provided further details of whether the crew are safe. Sky's military analyst Sean Bell believes there's one nation behind this.
4: And I think all of this is almost certainly the behind it is Iran. Because they're currently in a standoff with America, I remember reading the other day that there is no plans for talks, President Trump said, between ourselves and Iran. It is definitely in Iran's interest to try and inflame the situation here.
2: Children's surgery at a hospital in Moray has been paused over concerns about safety. Staff at Dr. Gray's Hospital in Elgin are being retrained and rotors are being changed after inspectors raised the alarm in April. The government says it will stop sending letters to the widows of infected blood victims who were wrongly paid compensation. 12 people in England have been asked to hand back £10,000. And fans groups worldwide have launched a petition calling for FIFA President Gianni Infantino to resign. They also want major reform. Former football's governing body. It's the latest criticism in response to abandoned World Cup investment plans. From Sky News, I'm Johnny Freeman.
0: This is Leica Radio Network, officially London's number one Asian commercial radio group. 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
5: Weather report, weather forecast, ek baar phir se the magazine show mein aaj Manchester aur Greater Manchester mein zyadatar barish hogi, heavy rain ki forecast hai 90% aur maximum temperature 17, minimum temperature

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2: Top stories this hour. Andy Burnham says security for Prince Harry and Meghan when they return to the UK is a private matter. The Prime Minister also wished the couple well after they announced they're coming back at the end of this month. The King is reported to be pleased to spend more time with his son and grandchildren. Di Davis is a former Royal Protection Officer. He thinks safety issues will need addressing.
3: If they continue with their high-profile media, then keeping them safe again from either terrorism or fixated individuals raises the pressure quite considerably. The only advice I can give is keep a much lower profile than you have so far.
2: The proportion of passes at GCSE across England, Wales and Northern Ireland has fallen slightly compared with last year. 22% got the top grades of 7 or above. A tanker off the coast of Yemen has been hijacked and is being diverted towards Somalia. Authorities say they received reports that 6 gunmen boarded the ship in the Gulf of Aden earlier. The Prime Minister has ordered a crackdown on the dumping of illegal waste. Fines for people caught fly-tipping will rise from £300 to £5,000. Andy Burnham also announced cleanups at sites in Kent, Surrey and West Yorkshire. But James Peel, who's a local councillor in Ranskill in Nottinghamshire, wants action there too.
4: This is progress, you know, and any contribution towards making these things stop is good. But I've got to say I was shocked, amazed, disappointed that a site of this magnitude is not one of the three that's going to get cleaned up immediately.
2: An ADHD charity has complained to Ofcom about a documentary that suggested the condition is a myth. The programme on Channel 4 concluded it was a social construct. And West Ham have condemned an anti-Palestine chant sung by a selection of their supporters. It happened during Sunday's championship draw at Burnley. The club say every fan should be able to watch football free from discrimination or abuse. They've also reminded supporters of their responsibility to represent West Ham in the right way. From Sky News, I'm Johnny Freeman.
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5: Weather report, weather forecast, ek bar phir se sun lijiyega. Aaj Manchester, Greater Manchester mein a heavy rain ki forecast hai aur aaj temperature 17 or 11 degrees Celsius ke darmiyan rahega.
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8: Celebrate 30 years of East is East as Ayub Khan Din's iconic story returns to its northern roots at the Octagon Theatre in Bolton.
9: Don't miss Bhaskar Patel leading a stellar cast in this hilarious and heartfelt comedy about the Khan family. Set in Salford back in 1971, follow husband George and his wife Ella and their seven children as they navigate life between two cultures.
8: See East is East from Friday 4th September to Saturday 3rd of October. 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
10: Pepe's Piri Piri is turning up the heat in Bolton. 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Definitely worth a visit.
11: It was just another day. 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
2: The top stories this hour. The Prime Minister says how the Duke and Duchess of Sussex pay for their security wants back in the UK is a private matter. Prince Harry lost legal battles over his taxpayer-funded protection being downgraded in 2020. But he and Meghan will return with their children to a non-royal residence later this month. Their decision has received mixed reviews outside Buckingham Palace.
3: I'm not keen on Meghan at all. She's been so rude about the royal family, but I love Harry.
4: I think there's so much more going on in the world that's got so much more important.
5: Harry's born here and it's his home, so why not come back?
2: Today, the Prime Minister's also said it's right a new government document makes the UK's rules on sex and consent explicitly clear to asylum seekers. But the Conservative leader, Kemi Badenoch, reckons anyone needing that information doesn't belong in Britain. Reform UK MP and former Home Secretary Suella Braverman thinks the leaflet is a scandal.
6: Anyone who comes to this country needs to sign up to British values. And frankly, if you don't understand that in Britain we treat women as equals, that rape is a criminal offence, then you have no place in this country.
2: Authorities are investigating reports a tanker has been hijacked off the coast of Yemen. It's being diverted towards Somalia. A teenager who stabbed a schoolboy in Chippenham in Wiltshire has been cleared of murder and manslaughter. 16-year-old Shane Hammer-Bakacheri died from a stab wound he suffered in an alleyway in January. A boy of the same age, who can't be named for legal reasons, told Bristol Crown Court he'd acted in self-defence. There's been a slight fall in the number of passes at GCSE level, but just over a fifth of students picked up the top grades of 7 or above. And Gary Lineker's personal life and career will be explored in a new docu-series on Prime Video. It will feature archive footage from his early years as a footballer, and there will also be interviews with his family, fellow footballers and pundits as well. From Sky News, I'm Johnny Freeman.
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7: Thank you very much, Mr. Johnny Freeman. Right, let's give you an update on the weather for tonight. Showers will fade through the evening, then becoming largely dry overnight with clear spells and light winds. It's going to be a chillier night, lows of 5 degrees.
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7: Thank you, Rabina. She's back with a magazine show on Monday now. From one serving you on Drive, this is Riz Khan.

0: It's a smooth start to a Thursday afternoon. Param Sundri and Pardesia. Before this one, it's a soundtrack that you're all very much familiar with from the movie Sayyara. Played the reprise version in the vocals of the Sugary Honey Sweetness called Shreya Ghoshal. Welcome, Thursday afternoon. It's the 20th of August and it is a huge milestone of a day for the nation's youngsters collecting their results, be it GCSEs, be it BTECs or anything else. From all of us here at Leica Radio Greater Manchester and the network across the South, the Midlands and here in the Northwest, congratulations if you did extremely well, and don't beat yourself up too much if you didn't get what you expected. After all, it's one of life's many, many tests, and I'm sure you'll have many, many more as well. And I posted up on my TikTok this morning a little bit of a message for the young'uns and also for the adults as well of how important it is to keep in mind that your titles, your results, don't define who you become. Who you become is much more important. A little bit of Thursday wisdom to get you thinking. If you do want to congratulate, we'll celebrate with you, we'll celebrate for you, and we'll celebrate alongside you. This is Riz Khan on Drive, sponsored by Pepe's Piri Piri, and you find me here weekdays from 4 o'clock on this show.
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0: As ever, it's good to hear from you all. You can drop in a WhatsApp, we'll get your messages out very shortly.

0: results today. I want to zoom in that day for you, which is today. And if, like me, you got your results many, many years ago, I want you to kind of rewind back to that day and tell me, what is the first thing that you did when you first opened up your results? Like, do you remember the first reaction, the first conversation? What was the first result that you looked at? I'd like to hear from you. Drop it on WhatsApp. You can voice note me. You can spam me a message. 07703403020.
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2: Traffic and travel.
3: Picking up some delays as you head northbound on the M6 this afternoon. We've got a lane out because of a broken down vehicle there from 18 at Middlewich through to 19 at Knutsford. Usual queues developing clockwise the M60 round over Barton Bridge, approaching junction 12 at Eccles, taking about 20 minutes to get through there. Manchester traffic also fairly slow with Great Ancourt Street at snarled up out towards Oldham Road. Usual queues out of Manchester as well on Mancunian Way from Ancourt through to Salford. Still busy as you head southbound the M61 down towards the M60 at Swinton. About a 10 minute build up there down through the concrete tunnels. Roadworks to watch out for at Rixton as well. The A57 has temporary lights approaching B5159.
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4: Class, it's been reported that if we keep using water like we are now, by 2055 we could be short by 5 billion litres a day.
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0: So today, my question for you, since it is results day, what is the first thing that you looked at when you opened your GCSE results? If you got your results today, you can message in. Or even if you got your results a while back, have a think, reminisce this day for you. Was it a big one? What was the first thing you did? How did you feel? 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
0: And honestly, the first thing that I did when I opened my GCSE results was look at the math result and how terrible I did.

0: it's Kalyani. By the way, tomorrow at 4 o'clock on this show, I'll be catching up with the one and only Mr. PBN. So make sure you do catch us.
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0: Right, let's give you an update on the numbers. US dollar to the pound, 1.36. Indian rupee, 130.47. Pakistan rupee, 378.51. Bangladeshi taka, 166.68. Sri Lankan lankan, 450.11. And Afghanistan afghanis at 89.23.
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0: Serious and delicious. I never knew rice could be like that.

So yeah, PBN on the show tomorrow. I'll be catching up with him and his involvement in the production Surrenderella tomorrow afternoon from 4 on this show. It's Drive across the Northwest, the South, the Midlands, the rest of the UK and around the world. You are with the world's local station. We are the Leica Radio Network and you're locked into the crew in Manchester.

0: celebrating results day, and hopefully your results paper was shining and chumaking. And if it wasn't, don't sweat, don't stress. Trust me, I know what I'm talking about. Focus on your plan B, your plan C. There's plenty of options nowadays with vocational courses in colleges. But I want you to rewind back. If you are listening to the show and it's been a bit of a while since you've had your results day, what was the first thing that you looked at or you did when you opened your GCSE results? Like I said, for me, I looked at my math. I got a D the first time round. Yep. Are you surprised? I really wasn't surprised. All I remember from my math lessons was Mr. Smith, and every time he used to put his hand on the table and lift it, there's a whole handprint of sweat. That's what I remember from math.
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0: 4:35 on Drive. You address current time now for your local news roundup. The partner of a man who was found dead at a flat in Rochdale has described him as being like the sunshine in a tribute for him. Nathan Haig, 31, was found unresponsive by emergency services. That was at a flat on Great Haworth near Wardle just before 7:40 in the evening last Tuesday. Police were initially called to the scene over reports of an unexpected death. Following Mr. Haig's death, a 37-year-old woman was arrested on suspicion of murder. Detectives said they were exploring several lines of inquiries in what initially appeared to be suspicious circumstances. In an update issued yesterday, a Greater Manchester Police spokesperson said that following extensive inquiries, detectives have ruled out murder as a line of inquiry. The woman arrested for murder was released and remains on bail for assault. In other news this evening, an international DJ who was unmasked as an EncroChat drug trafficker has absconded from prison, police have said. Police in Cheshire have issued an appeal for information over the whereabouts of Kyle Chase, who they said was last seen leaving HMP Thorncross in Warrington last Friday. The now 41-year-old was jailed for 12 years in 2024. That was at Liverpool Crown Court, which heard he was a highly trusted conspirator with extensive involvement in the drug world. These are your local news headlines. More news at the top of the hour at 5.
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0: Now, I am really excited about this. It's a movie that we probably all have seen, maybe not with our parents, but maybe on our own or with your siblings at some point in life. Celebrating 30 years of East is East, as Ayub Khan Din's iconic story returns to its northern roots at the Octagon Theatre in Bolton. Don't miss Bhaskar Patel leading a stellar cast in this hilarious and heartfelt comedy about the Khan family. Set in Salford back in 1971, following husband George, his wife Ella, and their seven children as they navigate life between two cultures. See East is East from Friday 4th of September to Saturday 3rd of October. You can book now at octagonbolton.co.uk.
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0: Head of Sadia, who's messaged in, Riz, my results day was a good 10 years ago, and you were accompanied by your parents. I feel this story already. I kind of get a sense of where this is going. And you didn't do as well as you had prayed. Was the word that you used, because I get the feeling that you knew you were going to do not so well, didn't you? But your parents' reaction is something that is a bit of a traumatic scar. Let's just put it that way. Thank you for sharing this story. You can share yours as well of when you collected your results, whether it was today or however many years ago.
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1: 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There's one near you.
0: So rewind back to results day. If it was for you today, what was the first thing that happened to you? Like the very first thing when you opened your envelope, what did you look at? What did you see? What did you hear? What did you feel? And if you got your results like me many years ago, not that long, what happened then? Tell me your stories and we'll talk more after the news at 5 o'clock. 07703 40 30 20. Keep it right here.
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1: Traffic and travel.
3: Picking up some delays as you head northbound on the M6 this afternoon. We've got a lane out because of a broken down vehicle there from 18 at Middlewich through to 19 at Knutsford. Usual queues developing clockwise, the M60 round over Barton Bridge, approaching junction 12 at Eccles, taking about 20 minutes to get through there. Manchester traffic also fairly slow with Great Ancoats Street at Snarldup out towards Oldham Road. Usual queues out of Manchester as well on Mancunian Way from Ancoats through to Salford. Still busy as you head southbound the M61 down towards the M60 at Swinton. About a 10-minute build-up there down through the concrete tunnels. Roadworks to watch out for at Rixton as well. The A57 has temporary lights approaching B51-59.
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2: The top stories this hour. Questions continue to linger about how Prince Harry and his family will be kept safe and who will pay for it when he returns to the UK. Taxpayer-funded protection was removed in 2020 when the Duke and Duchess of Sussex stopped being working royals. The Prime Minister says their security is a private matter. Former Royal Protection Officer David Robinson expects a big operation will be needed.
3: There's the residence where he lives. Secondly, it's the children going to school. And then Meghan, of course, will no doubt have an awful lot of interest in her by the media, and, of course, Prince Harry in his own right.
2: A 49-year-old man has been charged in connection with the Heaton Park synagogue terror attack in Manchester, in which two people died. Hekmat Omar Ali Hakim from Hyatt Broughton is accused of failing to disclose information regarding terrorist activity. Andy Burnham has defended government guidance, telling asylum seekers that offences like rape and domestic abuse are serious crimes. It's included in a document outlining the rules and expectations for living in the UK. The Prime Minister explains why.
4: As a government, we have a very clear principle. If you break UK law, you will be removed from the country. So it follows that if we're taking this approach, it's made explicitly clear what the UK law is and what the societal norms of the UK are.
2: The Conservative leader, Kemi Badenoch, says anyone needing the leaflet does not belong in Britain. GCSE data suggests girls are continuing to outperform boys, but as that gap narrows, geographical differences are widening. 28.6% of London entries achieve top grades, compared to 17.7% in the northeast of England. Fines for criminal gangs dumping illegal waste are going to go up. They're going to rise from £300 to £5,000. And Max Verstappen has ended speculation about his future in Formula One. The four-time champion has renewed his contract with Red Bull until the end of 2030. He had been previously linked with moves to Mercedes and McLaren. From Sky News, I'm Johnny Freeman.
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5: Thanks, Mr. Freeman. Right, let's give you an update on the weather. Showers will fade through the evening, then becoming largely dry overnight. Clear spells and light winds. Going to be chilly, though. Lows of 5 degrees.
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5: All right then, welcome to Thursday afternoon. It's results day. Congrats. If you're celebrating, let's celebrate together. You're with Riz Khan. This is Drive.

0: And this is the sound of home. Welcome to the Leica Radio Network. Thursday afternoon. It's a big day because it's results day for lots of people across the country. Congratulations if you have received your results today. I've just had a package delivered. More importantly, I'm joking. That's it. Your results are important as well. But this package is really important as well. I've just had one of the surprises of the week. In fact, maybe even the month, from our very own. Come and say hi.
1: Hello, yeah, this is Ankur.
0: Ankur, it's so good to see you after too long, first of all.
1: Yeah, a couple of months.
0: And first of all, you're looking great. And secondly, thank you so much for the package of goodness, of greatness, of sweets, of treats from your homeland. But also some of the sweet treats as well. You're sweet yourself. Just seeing you light up people's day. So honestly, from the bottom of my heart, thank you so much.
1: I love you.
0: Love you more. And to your family as well. We can't wait to be catching up. Ankur, thank you so much once again. It's really good to see you. This is Riz Khan. I'm with you on Drive weekdays from 4. And remember, tomorrow afternoon at 4 o'clock, I'll be chatting with PBN. Keep it right here.
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0: 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It's Shub, and it's a

0: traffic and travel.
1: Usual queues as you head clockwise, the M60 over Barton Bridge, round towards 12 at Eccles tonight. It's taking around half an hour to get through. Busy too as you make the journey out of Manchester, the outbound side of Bank Union Way from Ancoats through to Salford, taking almost 15 minutes. Southbound the M61 looking similar, down through the concrete tunnels towards the Swinton interchange. And westbound the M67 approaching the M60 at Denton, also snarled up on the sensors. Busy too as you head into Manchester through Salford, coming off the M602. And down Regent Road. Watch out for ongoing roadworks affecting things at Rixton. Temporary lights there on the A57, so some additional time required.
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0: title record from the movie Satya. Sona Nigam. And again, I want to say a very special thank you to a very special friend of mine, Ankur, who does a weekend show. I like Radio Manchester. I was sat here doing my own thing. Honestly, I was in my own world. I think I nearly dozed off at one point because I was that knackered today. And the door opens. I'm like, is that for real? Ankur, is that you? I've not seen him in so long because he's away. He's been away traveling and being on holiday. And he brings a little bag of goodies. And he knows it's my birthday. And do you know what, Ankur? Thank you so much because this has really made my day. And I really like the snacks that you bought for me. I've been snacking on them for the last 3 or 4 minutes. In fact, I'll do you a live taste test and I'll tell you exactly what he's bought for me.
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0: For now, I'm going to munch on this pulpy fruit chew of a really good snack. Enjoy this song while I snack away.

0: 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Like a Radio Manchester, Rishi Rich, Rafaka Telikan and Freddie with the record. It's called Look.
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0: 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And Afghanistan afghanis at 89.52.
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0: And you know what? Friends like that who make an effort to kind of make your day or your month, you got to cherish them. Thank you so much, Ankur, once again. Big love. 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

0: The brand new draw, Bhai Tera Star Hai, Aankhon Se Tune 2.0. This is Drive. You are with the Leica Radio Network. My name is Riz Khan, and I'm getting you home this Thursday afternoon. And some important updates to share with you about some big events coming up for you very soon.
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0: But first time now for your local news roundup. It is 5:36. A man has been charged in connection with the terror attack at the Heaton Park Synagogue. Terrorist Jihad Al-Shami, 35, drove his Kia Picanto into the gates of the synagogue that's on Middleton Road in Crumsall and began attacking people with a knife whilst wearing a fake suicide belt on Yom Kippur, October 2nd last year. Worshippers Melvin Kravitz, 66, and Adrian Dolby, 53, lost their lives while Al-Shami was shot dead by armed police. Hekmat Omar Ali Hakim, 49, of St. James Road, Higher Broughton, has today been charged with failing to disclose information regarding terrorist activity under the Terrorism Act of 2000, counter-terrorism, police of the Northwest has said. Other news this afternoon, an international DJ who was unmasked as an EncroChat drug trafficker has absconded from prison, police have said. Police in Cheshire have issued an appeal for information over the whereabouts of Kyle Chase, who they said was last seen leaving HMP Thorncross in Warrington last Friday. The now 41-year-old was jailed for 12 years in 2024 at Liverpool Crown Court, which heard he was a highly trusted conspirator with extensive involvement in the drug world. These are your local news headlines. More news at the top of the hour at 6.
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0: Right, listen up. 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
2: Plus, it's been reported that if we keep using water like we are now, by 2055, we could be short by 5 billion litres a day.
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0: What a soundtrack from the movie Raptor. Hi to Naseem from Blackburn, wishing her daughter Nafisa a huge congratulations for some outstanding GCSE results today. You've made your mum proud. No doubt. Well done and congratulations from all of us here too.
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0: And if you are celebrating results today, we want to hear all about it. We'll give you messages, we'll give you shout outs and with you until 7 tonight. Get in touch, get involved. 07703 40 30 20. A big day, no doubt, for the nation's young'uns, including us as well. We were young once, do you not think? Yeah.

0: traffic and travel.
1: Long delays as you head northbound on the M6 tonight. We've got two lanes blocked because of an accident. Junction 24 at Ashton through to 25 at Bryn. It's also slow northbound the M6. Partial blockage there as you head around 19 at Knutsford because of an incident. Clockwise, the M60 over Barton Bridge struggling as well, around towards 12 at Eccles, taking about half an hour to get through. Usual queues southbound the M61 approaching the M60 at Swinton. Also stop start heading out of Manchester on Mancunian Way from Ancoats through to Salford. Busy out of Manchester on Trinity Way as well, near to Cheesham Hill Road. And still slow as you head westbound on the M67 towards the M60 at Denton, taking 10 or 15 minutes to get through.
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0: I feel like today should definitely be a pre-weekend. With a soundtrack like this from DJ Shadow Dubai from the movie back in 1994, Me Kelari Tu Anari, Juraki Del Mira. Across the Northwest and beyond, you are with the Laika Radio Network. And it's Riz Khan getting you home, and still to come after 6 o'clock. If you need an escape, if you need some time for you, if you're still on the way home, if you're powering up yourself to power up at the gym, if you're getting through an evening of antics, errands, school holiday stuff, shopping, whatever you're doing, my Cruise Control selection has got you. Keep it right here.
1: This is Laika.
0: And this is something a bit different. The Paradise remix of an Arabic record sounds kind of fresh.

0: Manchester. Iraqi national Hekmat Omar Ali Hakim, who lives in Higher Broughton, is due in court tomorrow. The Conservative leader says any asylum seeker who needs a government leaflet about sex and consent laws does not belong in Britain. The PM says it makes the UK's rules explicitly clear. An academic who accused Professor Jason Arday of plagiarism before his death has been suspended from his job. Kent University has confirmed it's taken action against Nathan Kofnas following recent public statements. Drought conditions could persist into the new year, according to a group of experts. The National Drought Group is warning autumn months aren't forecast to be wet enough for the parched ground to recover. The group will now meet weekly rather than monthly after the driest July in 190 years and five summer heat waves. And hundreds of thousands of GCSE students have picked up their results today. Leo from Enfield in North London is among those celebrating.
1: My nan did say she would take me out for a restaurant and everything, so hopefully she does treat me, and I'll probably go out with some of my friends later on.
0: The pass rate in England, Wales and Northern Ireland dropped very slightly to 67.3%, but top grades of 7 or above were handed to just over a fifth of students. Data overall suggests girls are continuing to outperform boys during the exams. From Sky News, I'm Johnny Freeman.
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3: Thanks, Johnny. Let me give you a reminder for the weather. Tonight, showers will fade, becoming dry overnight. Clear spells and light winds. It's going to be chillier, though, lows of 5 degrees. And a quick look at tomorrow for you. Mostly dry to begin Friday with a good number of sunny spells. A few showers will develop during the day, but these will be lighter and more isolated than those today. Highs of 19 degrees.
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0: from the brand new movie Varapan 2. It is Tera Mirarista Purana playing on Drive. 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And I'll be chatting to PBN tomorrow on the show from 4 o'clock. You don't want to miss out that convo, and I'll be giving away a pair of tickets for one lucky listener to go watch the production live. And it is definitely an experience when you go to a live theatre experience. So that's happening on the show tomorrow night. This hour is all about my cruise control selection. My regulars know I make room, space and time for you this hour. It's just me and you, as it is every day. Like in this hour, I handpick my records to help you unwind, chillax, find a little zone, that mind space where you can disconnect from your regular 9-to-5, disconnect from your kind of responsibilities, and reconnect with you and this show. And if you're locked in, we'll get your messages in, especially if you are celebrating something tonight for GCSE Results Day. We would like to hear from you. The number you need, 07703-403020.
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2: Traffic and travel.
3: Long delays as you head northbound on the M6 tonight. We've got two lanes blocked because of an accident. Junction 24 at Ashton through to 25 at Bryn. It's also slow northbound the M6. Partial blockage there as you head around 19 at Knutsford because of an incident. Clockwise, the M60 over Barton Bridge struggling as well, round towards 12 at Eccles, taking about half an hour to get through. Usual queues southbound the M61 approaching the M60 at Swinton. Also stop start heading out of Manchester on Mancunian Way from Ancoats through to Salford. Busy out of Manchester on Trinity Way as well near to Cheeson Hill Road, and still slow as you head westbound on the M67 towards the M60 at Denton, taking 10 or 15 minutes to get through.
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0: I'd describe this as a bit of a de-stressor. Quite the opposite of being in traffic. 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
0: And I'm with you till 7 on My Cruise Control selection, which is something I offer for you every weekday night to help you zone out, zone in, power down, power up, or just to have a bit of you time. I got you till 7. If you're with me, 07703 40 30 20.

0: Hey, to Asif, it says, Riz, just seen a TikTok. Is it your birthday today? You're a couple of days early. It's actually on Saturday. Thank you so much for your message. Hi to Nadia in Preston. Hi to Waj in Manchester. Hi to Tarek in Levenjim. Thank you so much for being with me on the show.
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0: Hi also to Mubasha, first time on the show. You've been listening for a long time, but it's the first time you've reached out. Thank you for your message.

0: somebody. Hey to Farah, lovely to hear from you. Thanks so much for locking in and being with us on the show tonight.
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0: 6:34 on Drive, Futurist Khan. Time now for your local news update. A man has been charged in connection with the terror attack at the Heaton Park Synagogue. Terrorist Jihad al-Shami, 35, drove his Kia Picanto into the gates of the synagogue on Middleton Road in Crumsall and began attacking people with a knife whilst wearing a fake suicide belt on Yom Kippur on October 2nd last year. Worshippers Melvin Kravitz, 66, and Adrian Dolby, 53, lost their lives while al-Shami was shot dead by armed police. Hekmat Omar Ali Hakim, 49, of St. James Road, Higher Broughton, has today been charged with failing to disclose information regarding terrorist activity under the Terrorism Act of 2000, Counter-Terror Policing Northwest has said. Other news tonight, an international DJ who was unmasked as an EncroChat drug trafficker has absconded from prison, police have reported. Police in Cheshire have issued an appeal for information that's over the whereabouts of Kyle Chase, who they said was last seen leaving HMP Thorncross in Warrington last Friday. The now 41-year-old was jailed for 12 years in 2024 at Liverpool Crown Court, which heard he was a highly trusted conspirator with extensive involvement in the drug world. These are your local news headlines. More news at the top of the hour at 7.
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0: Gonna wrap up the show after this one from Asim Azhar Noor Khan. And more is called Arzu. Plays on Drive. You're with Leica Radio Manchester after 7. Ashwini is in for Anissa Nasser from Leica Gold London to Leica Radio Manchester.

0: The northwest, the south, Midlands, the rest of the UK, wherever you've been locked in to drive today, thank you so much for your company. That's all I've got time for. God willing, I'm back with you tomorrow afternoon. Friday's the end of the week. Oh my goodness me. Yeah, we need the weekend. I need it. More than you, probably. I'm going to say that today. Until tomorrow, from Riz Khan, it is indeed a lahafiz. Take care. Very good night. Fia mani la rabraka.
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3: What a great deal of change out there tonight. Still fairly busy around Manchester. The outbound side of Mancunian Way suffering from Ancoats through to Salford. Get to recover clockwise the M60 round over Barton Bridge as well, approaching Junction 12 at Eccles. Still some queues, great Ancoats spree on towards Ashton Old Road. Trinity Way looking fairly busy as well near to Cheetham Hill Road. Not a bad picture elsewhere though, easing up southbound the M61 as you approach the M60 at Swinton. Much clearer than it was eastbound the M56 as well, out towards 14 at Helsby, where I know we had that brief issue earlier on heading back this way. Just watch out for the ongoing works at Royton. Still a closure there northbound on Rochdale Road approaching Radcliffe Street.
4: आपका अपना उत्सव प्लस अब है स्टार प्लस उत्सव गोल्ड है स्टार गोल्ड और उत्सव भारत है स्टार भारत.
5: Celebrate 30 years of East is East as Ayub Khan Din's iconic story returns to its northern roots at the Octagon Theatre in Bolton.
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2: The top stories this hour. The Prime Minister says how the Duke and Duchess of Sussex pay for their security once back in the UK is a private matter. Prince Harry lost legal battles over his taxpayer-funded protection being downgraded.

0: year. Fines for people caught fly tipping are going to rise from £300 to £5,000. The government has also announced clean-ups of three toxic mounds of rubbish in Kent, Surrey and West Yorkshire. But James Peel, who's a local councillor in Ranskill in Nottinghamshire, wants action there too.
1: This is progress, you know, and any contribution towards making these things stop is good. But I've got to say I was shocked, amazed, disappointed that a site of this magnitude is not one of the three that's going to get cleaned up immediately.
0: The number of students picking up top GCSE marks has risen. Results also show the gap between boys and girls has dropped to its lowest level this century. And defending US Open tennis champion Carlos Alcaraz has confirmed he will make his return from injury at the Grand Slam later this month. The world number two has missed the last 4 months with a wrist problem. He beat Jannik Sinner in the men's final at Flushing Meadows last year. From Sky News, I'm Johnny Freeman.
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3: Ashwini. 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
5: After the smash hit run in 2025, Surinderella is back for 2026. From the producers of Britain's Got Bhangra and The Deranged Marriage, Rifko Theatre Company turned this classic Panto tale on its head and give it an exciting Dizzy twist. 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
3: The South Asian Film Festival UK brings to the big screen Raj Kapoor's Sangam in stunning 4K on the 4th of October. 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
7: Celebrate 30 years of East is East as Ayub Khan Din's iconic story returns to its northern roots at the Octagon Theatre in Bolton.
8: Don't miss Bhaskar Patel leading a stellar cast in this hilarious and heartfelt comedy about the Khan family. 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
7: See East is East from Friday 4th September to Saturday 3rd of October. Book now at octagonbolton.co.uk.
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2: It was just another day, a familiar drive through familiar country. But then, just around the corner, came the unexpected. He'd let his speed creep a little too high as he approached a bend. And he was no longer driving at the right speed for the road. The scary thing is, he didn't even realize. 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Don't let your speed creep.
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1: 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Top stories this hour. Prince Harry and other high-profile figures could be told to pay a huge legal bill later. A judgment on costs is due today, with a reported £18 million gap between their insurance cover and the Daily Mail publisher's costs in successfully defending a privacy claim. It comes as financial pressure mounts on the Duke, who's also expected to pay for his family's security when they return to the UK. Former Met Police Chief Superintendent